was very fortunate to meet Nile Rodgers on the red carpet at the Brit Awards a few years back, and he is just one of the nicest yet talented guys in the music business. Welcome with Roosevelt on this one. It is Passion on BFBS, the Forces station, BFBS Beats. Jess Bracey with you right across the Forces world for your weekend. Hope you're having a good one so far wherever you are joining us. Music still to come from Sophie Ellis-Bextor after Tiny Temper and Afrojack is To The Floor.

It feels like this came out only yesterday, but from the year 2018, it's Dua Lipa and IDGAF on a BFBS, the Forces station. Got Wayne Wonder and No Letting Go.

0: so hot. The beat of the armed forces. Burning up the beat. The FBS beats.
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Sophie Ellis-Bexter and for now with Murder on the Dance Floor, the remix on VFBS, the Forces Station. Now, later on today, the goal predictor is back with Mark McKenzie. 5 goals in the matches last week. That was Brighton with 3, Arsenal with 0, Hibs with 1 and Aberdeen with 1 as well. There was no correct guesses, but this is your chance to shine once again. It's the international break this week. How many goals will be scored in total in these 2 matches? Slovenia taking on Scotland and Aldershot Town taking on Tamsworth. You can email goals@bfbs.com. And Mark McKenzie is back with Saturday Sports live, bringing you all that action from 2 p.m. UK time today, right here on BFBS.

Canadian DJ who actually happens to be a trained scientist as well. What an incredible mix. Jada G and Forever Now on BFBS, the Forces station, BFBS Beats. Going in for some Major Lazer and Fuse ODG with Light It Up.

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I was very fortunate to see Anne-Marie perform this live at Wembley Stadium a few years back, and she absolutely killed it, just bossed the stage. Anne-Marie and Unhealthy, it's BFBS, the Forces Station. 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This ain't copy.

Ketama is having a stellar 2026, working with Ludes and Camden Cox for this one. Feels Like Heaven on a BFBS. Got your latest headlines after Beyonce and Naughty Girl after this from Doja Cat and The Weeknd. Is She Right?

0: Manchester City insist the Premier League process is ongoing in response to reports they've been found guilty of almost all the charges against them. The club were accused 3 years ago of breaching 115 financial regulations over a nine-year period from 2009. An independent commission's been looking into the allegations. City have vigorously denied any wrongdoing. Former Scottish international Pat Nevin says it's unclear what penalties City will face.
1: It's a frightening time for any Manchester City fan, any Manchester City player and anybody involved with the club at all, because they have fought this for, you know, well, it's 15 years ago it started happening, this goes back to, but this has been hanging over like a gigantic cloud, and we all knew when it does blow open, it is going to rain, it's going to pour, it's going to be a storm, and the storm looks as if it's getting closer.
0: Iran says it's offered the US a 7-day plan to reopen the Strait of Hormuz. Tehran says it would be restoring shipping if Washington lifts its naval blockade, eases oil sanctions and observes a wider ceasefire. Foreign Minister Abbas Araghchi says nuclear talks could then resume on the seventh day. The US says positive and constructive discussions are taking place through mediators. Salman Sheikh is CEO of the Sheikh Institute.
2: If President Trump thinks that this conflict can kind of go on as it is, the Iranians can be squeezed, and now we're hearing about the sort of the closing of Iranian air flights or flights getting in and out of Iran. If that can continue, I think he's mistaken, which is why the timeline for the Iranians, and they've successfully kind of moved it, haven't they?
0: Champagne's hit out after the Orange Order was allowed to march along the mainly nationalist Gavaki Road in Portadown. It's not happened since 1998, when the Drum Cree Parade triggered violence during one of Northern Ireland's most bitter disputes. The Parades Commission has put a number of restrictions in place ahead of tomorrow's event, but that's not satisfied the First Minister Sinn Féin's Michelle O'Neill.
3: Why do they want to reopen this parade? Why do they want to force themselves down the Gavaki Road against the wishes of this community, who've been crystal clear from day one that they do not want this? And they have rights too. They have rights to live free from intimidation and from sectarianism. And this is blatant sectarianism.
0: A legal challenge is expected today. Andy Burnham says there'll be no general election until 2029. The Prime Minister's ruling out an early vote as Labour goes into its party conference with a polling bounce. Labour's Equalities Minister, Bridget Phillipson, says Mr Burnham will set out his vision at the conference in Liverpool.
4: Keir was a fantastic electoral success. You know, he was a big winner for our party, and I will be forever grateful to Keir for the fact that he delivered that first Labour government in 14 years. But now we're looking to the future with Andy as our Prime Minister, and what you will see this week is a party that is looking outwards to the country with a Prime Minister focused on bringing back hope to our country once more.
0: That's the latest. I'm Susan Bookbinder.

Regard, Years and Years and Hallucination on the BFBS, the Forces Station, BFBSBs. St. John and Roses before that. How's your weekend going so far? What are you up to right across the Forces world? If you're in the Falkland Islands, if you're in the UK, getting ready to head to bed after a late night out, or you are just relaxing. So good to have you with us with music still to come from Ed Sheeran, some Arrested Development. But now, get in the tempo pumped with this Silver Bumper and Fantasy, baby, if you know me on BFBS.

Taken from his number 6 collaborations project, working with Chance the Rapper on this one, Ed Sheeran and Cross Me. It's BFBS, the Forces Station. He's certainly been making the headlines this week, hasn't he? Arrested Development now from the year 1992, reworking Sly and Family Stone's Everyday People, which won a Grammy for the

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Joe Corey working with Hannah Berlin on this one. It's BFBS, The Forces Station. And if you haven't heard our music special with the man himself just yet, where have you been? You can listen to that now as he takes us behind the scenes of what it's like being in the dance industry. 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
2: Iranian Foreign Minister Abbas Araghchi says his country has proposed a deal to the US that would see the Strait of Hormuz reopened within a week. Araghchi told reporters at the UN in New York that this could be done if the necessary conditions are met. The BBC's Siavash Ardalan has more.
3: Iran is calculating, really thinking of the midterm elections and thinking that US now, Donald Trump, wanting to avoid conflict and, you know, showcase his achievements, is in a better position to accept Iran's proposal, which is that same proposal that had established the ceasefire initially. But the US doesn't seem to be in a position to want to accept something that it could have accepted initially. Iran accuses the US of having violated that initial ceasefire. Of course, the US is accusing Iran, but both sides have indicated, at least the US side, that it's not willing to go back to that.
2: President Zelensky says Russia has widened its attacks to target Ukraine's data centers and internet providers to cause maximum disruption for ordinary people. The Ukrainian leader spoke as four people died when a Russian drone hit a business center in Kyiv. A separate attack killed a 14-year-old boy. Russia confirmed it had targeted a data site, saying it was being used by Ukrainian military intelligence. Alain Berset, Secretary General of the Council of Europe, said President Putin is putting Europe to the test with the recent escalations.
4: It's quite clear that we are being tested. The war and the ways it is done, that's really dramatically changed in the last five, six years. And now we have with drones, with hybrid threats, with disinformation, with manipulation, foreign interferences, a whole destabilization of democracies. And that's the additional element we need to tackle.
2: Andy Burnham says there'll be no general election until 2029. The Prime Minister's ruling out an early vote as Labour goes into its party conference with a polling bounce. It's understood Manchester City have been found guilty of all but one of the 115 charges it faced of breaching the Premier League's financial regulations. They cover a nine-year period from 2009. The club have always denied any wrongdoing and say the process is ongoing. Previous City chairman David Bernstein says the treatment of other clubs will have to be considered.
5: I think the penalty will have to be a severe one, but quite how it will fall, I don't know. And, you know, in trying to assess this, one's got to look at what happened to Glasgow Rangers when they were guilty of different but very serious offences. And of course Everton and Notts Forest, who were treated pretty heavily for, on the surface, much lighter charges.
2: Royal Navy divers who dealt with the lethal legacy of past conflicts around the globe have received the military's highest humanitarian award. Bravo Squadron of the Diving and Threat Exploitation Group earned the Firmin Sword of Peace.

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1: 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Take it off.

The bass in this track is just so good. Fisher and Atig, we've taken off on BFBS, the Forces station, BFBS Beats. Jess Bracey with you for one more hour until your Ops Breakfast team takes over for your Saturday. But before that, plenty more hip-hop, dance and R&B anthems from the likes of Xample, some Chainsmokers, but now Stephanie B and Scott Forshaw. It's Bougie.

spent 12 whole weeks at number one in the US. And yeah, I was a bit uncool when I first heard this, thinking, why are they chatting about a Rover? And then realised they're talking about a Range Rover. Of course they are. Chainsmokers and Halsey with Closer on BFBS, the Forces Station. Example now, change

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It is definitely one of his biggest tracks, isn't it? Oliver Tree working with the legend that is Robin Schulz, and Miss You on BFBS, the Forces Station BFBS Beats. Right then, an artist I've seen a few times in concert, and he is incredible. This is Tiny Temper.

It's Crystal and Rudimental with 3-2-1 on a BFBS, the Forces Station, BFBS Beats. That is it from me. Thank you so much for your company over the last couple of hours. However you're spending the rest of your Saturday, I hope it's a good one. Ops Breakfast up next after all your latest headlines. Have a good one.

0: Iran says it's offered the US a seven-day plan to reopen the Strait of Hormuz. Tehran says it would restore shipping if Washington lifts its naval blockade, eases oil sanctions, and observes a wider ceasefire. Foreign Minister Abbas Araghchi told the UN General Assembly that nuclear talks could then resume on the seventh day.
1: Iran has conveyed to the United States, through Qatar, a concrete seven-day plan. If the necessary conditions are met, the strait can be reopened and normal maritime passage restored within 7 days. The choice now rests with the United States. Iran does not accept coercion, threat, or intimidation, and Iran will not surrender its sovereign rights under pressure.
0: The US says positive and constructive discussions are taking place through mediators. Pope Leo will celebrate a huge open-air mass in the centre of Paris today. Tens of thousands of people are expected in the Place de la Concorde during the first papal visit to France in 18 years. Yesterday, the pomp toured the streets of the capital in the Popemobile and spoke about the challenges posed by artificial intelligence. NBC's Claudio Lavagna is travelling with the Pope.
2: He said the Vatican is in contact with many AI leaders who, he said, they're very much open to look for ways to make sure the technology does not displace or ultimately destroy humanity.
0: Former Manchester City midfielder Rodri says he believes in the innocence of the club. Reports suggest an independent tribunal has found City guilty of most of the 115 alleged breaches of Premier League financial rules. City have always denied wrongdoing and are reportedly planning to appeal the decision. The Spain captain says the players' achievements on the pitch cannot be taken away.
3: It's not paid off by money, you know, it's paid with effort, with partnership, with, you know, being shoulder to shoulder every day. And yeah, we had a lot of success the years, and I can only tell you that everything was deserved.
0: A former British paratrooper is on the verge of becoming the first person to walk around the world without using any form of transport. Carl Bushby set off from Chile 28 years ago. The 57-year-old has now reached Belgium and is aiming to swim across the Channel next week. He says his mammoth journey has restored his faith in humanity.
4: One of the big surprises on this trip has been just the overwhelming kindness, support you'll get from strangers, and that really has been something of note. They'll give you food, they'll give you money, they'll give you places to sleep, they'll nurse you back to health when you're sick.
0: And that's the latest. I'm Susan Bookbinder.
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7: I was 6 years old, I broke my leg.

It's Ed Sheeran and Castle on the Hill here on BFBS. I'm Jason. Thanks so much for having us on. Jubel and Dancing in the Moonlight on the way very soon. A throwback from Christina Aguilera and Candyman on the way. Also, no longer Miley Cyrus, just Miley now, which goes by, don't call her Cyrus. How dare you? I'll play Bass Persuade. So after this, Rachel Chinariri. It's one song away from crying. Nice this.

0: really like this. Her name is Rachel Chinnariri. The song's called One Song Away From Crying. It's BFBS. Sounded really good on your Saturday Ops breakfast. I'm Jason. B.O.B. and Bruno Mars on the way. Jubel to play as well. And a lady who, I don't know, she's having a crisis maybe. I'm not sure. But she's dropped Cyrus from Miley. It's just Miley now. But Billy Ray is fuming. This is called Bass Persuades.
1: Let's go.

It's Christina Aguilera from 2006. Yeah, 20 years old, this song from the Back to Basics album, which was a brilliant album. You can't say it wasn't a good album. It's such a great album. All kind of 1940s inspired. It was great. Ray, absolutely an Amma and Joy to play very soon. I'll play B.O.B. and Bruno Mars. And this is Jubel and Naomi. This is Dancing in the Moonlight here on BFBS's Saturday Ops Breakfast.

0: Stars, that's nothing on you here on BFBS. I'm Jason. Ray and Joy are on the way very soon. I'm going to play that in a bit on Saturday Ops Breakfast. Now, if you do love BFBS, do let us know. 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

This guy has got an incredible voice. It's Teddy Swims. The song's called Guilty. It's BFBS. I'm Jason. It's Saturday Ops Breakfast. That song is essentially about if you love someone so much, so intensely, then he's guilty of it. And it could be a crime. He's so guilty. Bit much in it for a Saturday, but, you know, it's a good song. It's a great song. Right, I've got Avril Lavigne, Skater Boy. Going to play that very soon. How about some brand new music from an artist who started off in Edinburgh and is everywhere, all over the world. Barry Can't Swim coming up very soon. After this, The Wonder Stuff and Size of a Cow now on

0: It's Avril Lavigne and Skater Boy here on BFBS. I'm Jason, Saturday Ops Breakfast. Hope you're doing all right. Barry Can't Swim on the way very soon. If you absolutely love BFBS and you think, I can't be bothered to even press buttons on the radio, you don't have to now. You get us on your smart speaker. It's absolutely free, by the way, to get us on your smart speaker. 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And I'll get Harry Styles on the way soon.
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is Charlie XCX and Boom Clap here on BFBS. Silver Bumper and On Tonight's on the way very soon. And I love how song ideas come about. This next one I'm going to play you literally came about because Harry Styles was in a sushi restaurant and heard his own track. And he went, music for a sushi restaurant, is that what I'm known for? And he said, hold on, that could be the name of the album. Instead, they called the album Harry's House, but he called this song Music for a Sushi Restaurant. And it's such a big song. Listen to it now on BFBS on Saturday Ops Breakfast.

is Harry Styles and music for a sushi restaurant here on BFBS. I'm Jason. It's Saturday Ups Breakfast. George Michael on the way with Too Funky. Going to play Silver Bumper in a sec too. And when was the last time you felt somebody wasted your time? It happened to me yesterday. I'm still a bit annoyed about it. I'll tell you about it after this from Silver Bumper.

Silver Bumper and on tonight. It's such a banger from this year. I've got Khalees and Milkshake coming up very soon. Now, when was the last time somebody wasted your time? Because I got asked by a mate to go around his house at a certain point, be there for 2 o'clock, got a man coming to collect some chairs. And I was like, okay, tell me where his key was. I went to his house, I was waiting. It got to the point where I'm thinking, this guy's not going to turn up. So I called him. Where is he? He said, I'll call him. And then he didn't call back for another hour. I'm waiting and waiting and waiting. Eventually, I called him back and he went, sorry, mate, I got the wrong day. Forgot to give you a call back. I'm like, what? Absolutely wasted hours of my time. I'm still fuming about it now, if I'm honest. Right, George Michael, this is Too Funky here on BFBS.

It's George Michael. This is Too Funky here on BFBS. I'm Jason. Ella Langley in Choosing Texas on the way very soon. Sabrina Carpenter coming up too. This one take you up to the news from Khalees.

0: Iran says it's offered the US a seven-day plan to reopen the Strait of Hormuz. Tehran says it would restore shipping if Washington lifts its naval blockade, eases oil sanctions, and observes a wider ceasefire. Foreign Minister Abbas Araghchi says nuclear talks could then resume on the seventh day. The US says positive and constructive discussions are taking place through mediators. Salman Sheikh is CEO of the Sheikh Institute.
1: If President Trump thinks that this conflict can kind of go on as it is, the Iranians can be squeezed, and now we're hearing about the sort of the closing of Iranian air flights or flights getting in and out of Iran. If that can continue, I think he's mistaken, which is why the timeline for the Iranians, and they've successfully kind of moved it, haven't they?
0: The Saudi-led coalition in Yemen says it's intercepted two drones fired by Houthi forces towards Riyadh and two ballistic missiles targeting South Saudi Arabia. The Iran-backed group has been launching attacks on Saudi Arabia from Yemen since July, including strikes on Saudi vessels in the Red Sea, adding pressure on global oil supplies. Sinn Féin's hit out after the Orange Order was allowed to march along the mainly nationalist Gavaki Road in Portadown. It's not happened since 1998, when the Drum Cree parade triggered violence during one of Northern Ireland's most bitter disputes. The parade's commission has put a number of restrictions in place ahead of tomorrow's event, but that has not satisfied the First Minister, Sinn Féin's Michelle O'Neill.
2: Why do they want to reopen this parade? Why do they want to force themselves down the Gavaki Road against the wishes of this community, who've been crystal clear from day one that they do not want this? And they have rights too. They have rights to live free from intimidation and from sectarianism. And this is blatant sectarianism.
0: A legal challenge is expected today. It's understood Manchester City have been found guilty of all but one of the 115 charges it faced of breaching the Premier League financial regulations. They covered a nine-year period from 2009. The club's always denied any wrongdoing and says the process is ongoing. Previous City chairman David Bernstein says the treatment of other clubs will have to be considered.
3: I think the penalty will have to be a severe one, but quite how it will fall, I don't know. And, you know, in trying to assess this, one's got to look at what happened to Glasgow Rangers, where they were guilty of different but very serious offences. And, of course, Everton and Notts Forest, who were treated pretty heavily for, on the surface, much lighter charges.
0: Northern Ireland left it late to clinch a first away win in the Nations League with a 1-0 victory against Georgia. Michael O'Neill's side still have games against Hungary and Ukraine to come in to Group 2 of League B. That's the latest. I'm Susan Bookbinder.
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It's the Coral, and in the morning, what a great way to start this hour. Sounding really nice. Haven't heard that in donkey's years. It sounded great today. Ella Langley in Choosing Texas. She has been one of these artists who has absolutely made a name for herself in 2026, and I think she's going to have a big year. She's got more music coming out as well. She's working on albums. She's going to do so well over the next few years, I reckon. And I think if we're going to say that, we have to go to somebody that basically did that a couple of years ago. Because I would say 2024, she was everywhere. She was bringing out songs. I mean, Espresso was one of the biggest songs of the year. It was on all the time, and she's not slowing down either. I mean, proving again that being so tiny is no barrier for this massive pop star. I mean, she is small. She's 5 foot, but she's a small 5 foot. Sabrina Carpenter, and this is called Such a Funny Way.

It's Sabrina Carpenter. Song is called Such a Funny Way. It's BFBS. It's Saturday Ops Breakfast. Thank you so much for listening. Great song from Slater with Brand New Channels on the way in just a bit. And this artist is having a year, isn't she though? Everywhere at the moment. Her album Dandelion is going to be out soon. Everyone's going to rush out to buy that. I say rush out. You're not going to Woolworths, are you? You're just going to download it. This is called Choosing Texas. It's Ella Langley. Just when I

I think this artist is great. Her name is Slater, spelled S-L-A-Y-Y-T-E-R. The track's called Brand New Channel. She loves a dollar sign in her songs. Her album is called Worst Girl in America, but in the S in worst is the dollar sign. I think she does that a lot. She originally just started making tracks in her house on her mum's SoundCloud because she was too young to have her own. I think that's quite sweet. I quite like that. I love the fact that she's gone, I want to make music. I've got all these things to sing about. Mum, can I have your password, please? I imagine that's exactly how it went. Right, I've got Andy C and Becky Hill on the way. Calvin Harris still to play. And this is Stone Roses. It's Fool's Gold on BFBS.

0: such a great song from Stone Roses. It's Fool's Gold here on BFBS. Andy C is on the way on Ops Breakfast for your Saturday. 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

how good's it sounding for your Saturday Ups breakfast? It's Andy C and Becky Hill, this is Indestructible. I'm Jason, it's BFBS. Tinder Spyro and Great Expectations on the way. Amy Winehouse coming up soon too. And this is Up to the News from Calvin Harris and Jazzy. This is Satisfying.

0: Iran says it's offered the US a seven-day plan to reopen the Strait of Hormuz. Tehran says it would restore shipping if Washington lifts its naval blockade, eases oil sanctions, and observes a wider ceasefire. The Saudi-led coalition in Yemen says it's intercepted two drones fired by Houthi forces towards Riyadh and two ballistic missiles targeting Saudi Arabia. Pope Leo will celebrate a huge open-air mass in the centre of Paris today. Tens of thousands of people are expected in the Place de la Concorde during the first papal visit to France in 18 years. Former Manchester City midfielder Rodri says he believes in the innocence of the club. It's being reported that an independent tribunal has found City guilty of the majority of the 115 charges of breaching the Premier League's financial regulations between 2009 and 2018. City have always denied any wrongdoing. The Spain captain and Ballon d'Or winner says achievements on the pitch cannot be taken away from the players, whatever the outcome.
1: It's not paid off by money, you know, it's just paid with effort, with the partnership, with, you know, being shoulder to shoulder every day. And yeah, we had a lot of success the years, and I can only tell you that everything was deserved.
0: England play their first game since the World Cup when they face Spain in the Nations League this evening. Thomas Tuchel's side go up against this summer's tournament winners at Wembley. Before that, Sebastian Pokanoli takes charge of Scotland for the first time. They're away to Slovenia. Northern Ireland grabbed a stoppage time winner to get past Georgia 1-0 in Tbilisi last night. And George Russell is well placed to cut the 81-point gap at the top of the Formula One Drivers' Championship as he goes from pole position at today's Azerbaijan Grand Prix. Mercedes teammate and standings leader Kimi Antonelli hit a wall in qualifying and he'll start 16th in Baku. And that's the latest. I'm John Adderley.
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0: It's Amy Winehouse, and that is Tears Drying Their Own here on BFBS. I'm Jason, it's Ops Breakfast for your Saturday. Thanks for having us on. Like, I'm going to say something now, and I don't know if you'll fully agree with what I'm about to say. I think that's the best song Amy Winehouse ever did. I know she had loads. She had Rehab, she had Back to Black, Valerie. Yeah, it's good. That's the best one for me. I just feel like it's, I don't know, the way it starts, it's like a positive track. I know it's about crying and stuff, but it feels like it's a positive track anyway. I got Blossoms and Perfect Me. It's going to be on the way very soon. And first, an artist now. She's only 20 years old, Londoner. And she sings with such soulful and dramatic vocals. You can't help but like this artist. I love her. I think she is excellent. I can see her doing a John Lewis advert soon. I'm going to put that out there right now. This is Sienna Spiro and Great Expectation here on BFBS.
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0: Cassian Espiro, and that's Great Expectations here on BFBS. I'm Jason. Tomorrow, are you making your way to the RF Museum in London? Because the grand final of the BFBS Pro League Championship is happening there. 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Now, if you can't make it, don't worry. 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And I'll get Justin Bieber on the way soon.
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It's Justin Bieber, and that's Love Yourself here on BFBS. Blimey, that's 11 years old, that track. 11 years old? That's got to be a typo. I feel that that's maybe 5. No, it is 11. Right, it's from the Purpose album, if you remember that album. That was a great album, by the way. But that song, famously written by Ed Sheeran, Benny Blanco, and Justin Bieber. Can you imagine what that would have looked like? That would have... Imagine being a fly on the wall when they were writing that song. That would have been cool to be in that room, I tell you now. Right, Robbie Williams and Rock DJ on the way. REM soon too. I like this a lot. This is Jungle. This track is called Someday Somewhere.

This is good, this, right? It's by Jungle. It's called Someday Somewhere. It's BFBS. I'm Jason. I've got Robbie and Rock DJ. It's coming up very soon. Now, do you ever have a little bit of a competition with your other half? Me and my wife are having a kind of an unspoken competition. There is a monkey 2p next to the sink. And I saw it about 2 months ago. And it was there, and I was like, where's this 2p come from? And she's like, oh, I just saw it on the side, just put it on the side. I was like, why'd you put it next to the sink? Now, a little bit of a drippy tap has been going on. Now, all of a sudden, that 2p, it's gone gross. It's gone a bit blue, a bit greeny coloured as well. And it's starting to discolour the edge of the sink. But it's like an unspoken competition to who's going to leave it the longest. And I'm going to win that. I'm telling you now. I am not touching that monkey 2p for love nor money. 2p's worth of money.

It's Robbie, I'm Rock DJ here on BFBS. I'm Jason. Hope you're doing alright. It's Saturday, Ob's Breakfast. Hope you're enjoying your weekend. I'll get Zara Larsson, Pink Pantheress, Terry Crews, and Dynamite also on the way very soon. And this one, tell you up to the news, brilliant song. REM, and it's Losing My Religion here on BFBS.

0: Premier League clubs are seeking legal advice about possible compensation after an independent panel found Manchester City guilty of breaching financial rules. Sanctions are yet to be announced, but the repercussions for the club could include a points deduction or expulsion from the Premier League. Manchester City has always denied wrongdoing and will appeal. The football writer and podcaster Henry Winter says the process could take time.
1: There will be lawyers and chief executives and accountants of other clubs, of rival clubs, particularly possibly those who actually would have got one of the eight trophies in that period under review, but Manchester City got them instead, who will be considering legal action. So we're almost probably only at half time or into a second half hydration break in terms of how long this is ultimately going to take.
0: Iran says it's offered the US a seven-day plan to reopen the Strait of Hormuz. Tehran says it would restore shipping if Washington lifts its naval blockade, eases oil sanctions, and observes a wider ceasefire. Iran's Foreign Minister Abbas Araghchi told the UN General Assembly nuclear talks could resume on the seventh day.
2: Iran has conveyed to the United States, through Qatar, a concrete seven-day plan. If the necessary conditions are met, the strait can be reopened and normal maritime passage restored within 7 days. The choice now rests with the United States. Iran does not accept coercion, threat, or intimidation, and Iran will not surrender its sovereign rights under pressure.
0: The US says positive and constructive discussions are taking place through mediators. The artificial intelligence giant OpenAI says it's alerted governments and institutions around the world that their websites may have been accessed improperly by rogue autonomous models. In some cases, the AI agents are said to have bypassed security controls. Here's BBC reporter Lily Jamali.
3: U.S. websites, including those operated by the financial regulator, the Securities and Exchange Commission, and the Department of Education, were among those affected. OpenAI said it learned of the rogue agents after the incidents had taken place during a review of its systems breach of the AI platform Hugging Face. The chief executive, Sam Altman, said the Hugging Face breach remained the most severe event it had come across. OpenAI systems have now been implicated in a number of such incidents, including a breach of an Australian government health website this week.
0: A legal challenge is expected today over a decision to allow the Orange Order to march along the mainly nationalist Garbaki Road in Portadown. It will be the first time the route's been used since 1998, when there was widespread violence. The Parades Commission's imposed a number of restrictions on Sunday's march. And a mass attended by more than 500,000 people will take place today in Paris as part of Pope Leo's visit to France. And that's the latest. I'm John Adderley.

Taylor Cruz and Dynamite here on BFBS. I'm Jason. It's Ops Breakfast for your Saturday morning. Thanks for listening today. How are you? You having a good weekend so far? Hopefully. I get Audrey Hobart and a song called Sue Me. It's a really nice track. Do you know what? Without sounding like a bit of a naff DJ, like, oh, great songs, all that. We are playing some good music at the moment. We really are, and there's some good songs out too. I've got Manic Street Preachers, nice throwback, and If You Tolerate This, Your Children Will Be Next. Nice short title. First, I've got some music now from an artist who's just been nominated for her first ever Grammy, and deservedly so. She has brought out so many songs over the past, I want to say like 16 years. It's been a long time. I want to say 16 years. That might be way wrong now. I think maybe 10. She started doing music when she was 10. I know that for a fact. Don't know how old she is now. Tell you what, if it was up to my daughter, this song would be number one for a million years. All she wants to play. Zara Larsson, Pink Panther S. It's Midnight Sun here on BFBS.

Sarah Larson, Pink Pantheress, and Midnight Sun. Yeah, I'm not a total idiot. I said she'd been famous for 16 years, and I thought, actually, no, that seems like too long. She's only in her 20s. That can't be right. It's actually 17 years. See, I'm not a total idiot. That's close enough. That's a long time, isn't it? 17 years she's been famous for. Right, Audrey Hepburn and Sumi is coming up after this from Manic Street Preachers now on BFBS.

It's Audrey Hobart's track's called Sue Me. Her best friend is Gracie Abrams, and now Gracie Abrams bringing out loads of music. I bet she was like, well, if she can do it, I can do it. And there we have it. H and Boo and Raven in the Studio coming up very soon. First, a track from an album, that White Ladder album, came out, what, year 2000? And it was just kind of thrown together. It was a bit of a DIY project. And it brought out Babylon, which nearly didn't even make the album. Like, Babylon was one of those tracks, and David Gray was like, it's all right, I don't think it'll do that well. End up being one of the biggest songs he'd ever done. And this, probably second on the list, I'd say, of his biggest singles. This is David Gray, this is Sail Away. Sail.

0: nice way to check out for a few minutes, isn't it? David Gray and Sail Away. Nice and relaxing. 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

I'm Raven in studio here on BFBS. I'm Jason. One of those tracks from Gorillaz that they've sampled there and you thought, do you know what? You can't get any better than that. And then they put a massive donk on it and you think, do you know what? I was wrong. They actually can do better. That sounded so good today. Join that on your Saturday Ops Breakfast. Thank you so much for listening. Mary J. Blige, Your Family Affair on the way. Stella Lefty coming up soon too. And this one take you up to the news. Sigala, Ella Eyre and Meghan Trainor. This has just got paid here on BFBS.

0: Iran says it's offered the US a seven-day plan to reopen the Strait of Hormuz. Tehran says it would restore shipping if Washington lifts its naval blockade, eases oil sanctions, and observes a wider ceasefire. The Saudi-led coalition in Yemen says it's intercepted two drones fired by Houthi forces towards Riyadh and two ballistic missiles targeting Saudi Arabia. Pope Leo will celebrate a huge open-air mass in the centre of Paris today. Tens of thousands of people are expected in the Place de la Concorde during the first papal visit to France in 18 years. Football finance expert Kieran Maguire doesn't think Manchester City will be thrown out of the Premier League. That's despite reports they've been found guilty for nearly all the 115 financial regulations they allegedly broke over a nine-year period from 2009. An independent commission's been considering the allegations. City deny any wrongdoing and are now thought to be appealing. Maguire believes City will escape the worst outcome.
1: We've got this huge waiting period, or ideally a short waiting period, for the tariff, whether that's a points deduction, whether that's a fiscal penalty, or whether it could be the nuclear option and they're expelled from the Premier League, which I think most commentators think is highly unlikely.
0: Northern Ireland left it late to clinch a first away win in the Nations League with a 1-0 victory against Georgia. The visitors saved a second-half penalty before Shea Charles scored in stoppage time in Tbilisi. England captain Harry Kane says good performances against top teams like Spain can help banish the memory of World Cup defeat to Argentina. The world champions visit Wembley tonight before three more Nations League games with Czechia and Croatia. Kane admits he's still haunted by the 2-1 semi-final loss in Atlanta in July.
2: I think about it, and I'm sure the team think about it, and what could have been and what if, and especially meeting up again here and seeing everyone again and wearing the badge and all those things, for sure it stays in your mind. But I think it's a good thing that we're playing against Spain and Croatia and these top teams coming up.
0: That's the latest. I'm John Adderley.

This is Family Affair here on BFBS. I'm Jason. How are you today? It's Saturday. It was breakfast. Thank you so much for listening. Hope you're doing all right. You enjoying your weekend so far? What are you doing today? Have you got anything going on this weekend? You just think, I can't be bothered. I'm a bit like that. It's bad, isn't it? Like, you get these weekends and you think, right, it's nice and quiet. I'm not doing anything. Great. And then I get bored. I don't know about you. And then you got weekends that you're busy and you think, oh, can't be bothered. All I've got to do is see some family. I know it's a horrible thing to say, isn't it? Maroon 5 and Maps on the way very soon. And you're going to want to keep an eye out for this one because she will be everywhere in the next few years. Really making a big name, some serious noise in the world of country music as well. She's streaming top three in the country music streams as well, which is like great. If you've been going for years and you're doing that and you're top three, then that's fine. But she is literally out the traps getting like top five, top 10 songs. And this was definitely the breakout track for her. This is Boston. On a train.

0: It's Stella Lefty, and that's Boston here on BFPS, sounding really nice for your Saturday Ops Breakfast. Would you like to get your hands on some online shopping vouchers? 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Or maybe it's the footy. 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Or even the music that we play on BFBS. 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Right, Sombra on the way soon. Maroon 5 too.
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4: The Forces

It's Somber, and my buddy isn't ready here on BFBS. I'm Jason. I'm going to play Brandon Flowers and Crossfire. It's coming up very soon. Also, Ella Henson and Rudimental on the way in a bit as well. Now, do you ever see these deals online for like holidays and stuff? And you go, oh, that's pretty good. Sometimes you click on it. Sometimes you think, it's got to be a scam. Let's not click on that. I saw one the other day and I love the idea, but I just don't think I've got the bottle to do it. Like, I have to tell you about this in a bit. It's a good idea in theory. In practice, I'm not entirely sure it's going to work. If I'm honest, I'll tell you about it in a second, okay? After this, Brandon Flowers, this is Crossfire here on BFBS.

It's Brandon Flowers, and this is Crossfire here on BFBS. I remember when he said that he was going to leave the Killers, and just they thought, I'm going to go solo for a bit, right? It's not completely leaving, I'm just going to go away for a little bit, do my own thing. And people said, that is career suicide. I mean, the Killers are huge. They put out song after song after song, and he left and just continued making big song after big song. And also then he gets all the cash, so yeah, he's the winner, really. Ella Henderson and Rudimental and Alibi on the way very soon. Now, I've seen this thing online, and it's called Mystery Holiday. Now, I saw it with the advert saying that you can go to Lapland for just £89. I'm pretty sure that's too good to be true, because Lapland's really expensive. The thing is, basically what you do is you buy your ticket, you don't know where you're going, and then you turn up at the airport and then you find out where you're going. You might find out a little bit before, but in my head, you turn up at the airport and the list is like New York, where you can go on a city break to Barcelona, or like I said, Lapland, or there's Iceland, you can go on a cruise, and you just pay one price, but you can go to any of these places. I just think they're flogging holidays they can't get rid of, if I'm honest. But no, in my luck, I'd turn up with a suitcase full of swimsuits and it'll be, well done, you're going to Lapland. I'm like, oh great, thanks.

It's Ella Henson and Rudimental and Alibi here on BFBS. I'm Jason. Thanks so much for having us on. Hope you're doing all right. Enjoy your rest of the weekend too. Natasha Renault is coming up on Saturday Breakfast very soon. And I'll be back on Ops Breakfast on Monday morning from 4 o'clock UK time. I'll leave you with this from you too. It's Angel of Harlem. I'll see you later. Have a good one. Bye.

0: Premier League clubs are seeking legal advice about possible compensation after an independent panel found Manchester City guilty of breaching financial rules. Sanctions are yet to be announced, but the repercussions for the club could include a points deduction or expulsion from the Premier League. Manchester City has always denied wrongdoing and says the process is not yet complete. Miguel Delaney from the Independent newspaper says the findings are likely to affect the sport for years to come.
1: One of the most seismic days in football history, not just English football history, obviously given the dimensions involved, given we're talking about recent European champions, that could yet have further earthquakes.
0: Iran has told the UN General Assembly it's offered the US a seven-day plan to reopen the Strait of Hormuz. Tehran says it would restore shipping if Washington lifts its naval blockade, eases oil sanctions, and observes a wider ceasefire. The BBC's Nadia Torfik is in New York.
2: Iran says that if their assets are unfrozen, if the naval blockade in the strait is lifted, and if a ceasefire includes Lebanon, that they are ready to open the Strait of Hormuz from their end. It's unclear at the moment how the United States will respond to this. For the Iranian delegation, they are hoping that the upcoming midterm elections will provide an incentive for Donald Trump to declare some kind of deal and victory. But President Trump has already told this assembly that he won't be swayed by the election, and he still believes that kind of that crippling economic pressure will ultimately help the U.S. with leverage.
0: Pope Leo will celebrate a huge open-air mass in the centre of Paris today. Tens of thousands of people are expected in the Place de la Concorde during the first papal visit to France in 18 years. Yesterday, the pontiff toured the streets of Paris in the Popemobile and spoke about the challenges posed by artificial intelligence. NBC's Claudia Lavanga is travelling with the Pope.
3: He said the Vatican is in contact with many AI leaders who, he said, they're very much open to look for ways to make sure the technology does not displace or ultimately destroy humanity.
0: Andy Burnham says he'll give more details about the direction in which he wants to take the country at his first Labour Party conference as Prime Minister, which gets underway in Liverpool this weekend. Yesterday, he ruled out calling an election before 2029, saying his priority is to help people with the cost of living. Peter Kyle, who was Business Secretary in Sir Keir Starmer's cabinet, says Andy Burnham needs to prioritise growth and may have to disappoint unions by slowing the delivery of some reforms.
4: We've done a great job at delivering workers' rights. I believe in the long term that will contribute towards the productivity and therefore economic growth in the economy. Sometimes there are challenges in the short term. So we might need to look and have honest conversations with unions about how we sequence some of the rights going forward in order to make sure that we get growth into the economy in the short term.
0: And that's the latest. I'm John Adderley.

Station. It's Natasha joining you this Saturday, and we've got loads in store. This morning, we're going to be hearing about the Old School and Anthems tune that we've got with Joe Carden later on today. We've got the Week That Was quiz. We're going to be checking out what's going on in the papers this morning, talking daily dits, cinemas. Basically, we've got everything for you, including all of the incredible music like this from David Guetta, Teddy Swims, Tones and I. It's Gone, Gone, Gone.

Get a Teddy Swims, Tones and I with Gone, Gone, Gone. It's Natasha with you this Saturday. And just to let you know, if you're in Blandford, on the first Wednesday of every month, there's the coffee morning and housing surgery that takes place at Bovington Welfare Office. It's on from 9:30 and kids are welcome as well. So if you want to go along to that, that's the first Wednesday of every month. I want to take you back to 2004, and I feel like when I went on a school trip back in the day to France, it was like where we always used to go. We used to get the ferry across, and I remember standing on the boat and some of my school friends being like, oh my gosh, that's the guy from Scissor Sisters. I'm going to be honest, I only saw the back of his head, but I was like, yeah, yeah, definitely. But I loved them ever since. And that is my claim to fame. And here they are with Laura.

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1: SZA Sisters and Laura on BFBS, the Forces station. Now let's just have a look at the front pages for the newspapers this Saturday, because Premier League side Manchester City has been found guilty of breaking the majority of the 115 financial rules that they were accused of breaching, and that's leading the Saturday papers for pretty much everyone, to be fair. The 114 guilty verdicts that rocked football is how the I Weekend describes it. The Manchester City logo dominates the front page of The Sun, with the paper asking if the club is going down. Ban City is the Daily Star's take. The Financial Times Weekend says the findings will send shockwaves through European football. Meanwhile, the paper has a feature on how a global effort to tax tourists is picking up steam. It says cash-strapped areas are seeking voter-friendly ways to raise revenues and exert some control over travel boom that keeps breaking records. The Guardian also leads on the Manchester City verdict, saying the Premier League is now in turmoil. The paper also reports on Prime Minister Andy Burnham saying he'll not call a snap general election before 2029 during a round of broadcast interviews with regional media. And Burnham bottles it is the headline leading the Daily Mail. The paper says he ruled out a snap election after polls showed he'd lose the majority. So that is what's going on with the papers this morning on the front pages. And I want to play you now a brilliant song from Olivia Rodrigo. It's Drop Dead.

Olivia Rodrigo and Drop Dead. It's Natasha with you this Saturday, and I want to play you the latest song from Ash. It's Stop the Wedding.

0: Virgin. Talking to you. 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

It's Zed and Liam Payne with Get Low on BFBS, the Forces station. It's Natasha with you this Saturday. And if you haven't checked out our Daily Dits podcast, there's a new episode every day. And our latest episode is chatting about Senior Met Officer Bill Shieldodds from RAF Leeming, who has gone from forecasting the weather to appearing in the new World War II drama, Pressure. Chris Kay has been speaking to Lauren about how Bill landed that role. And if you've seen the film Pressure, let me know your thoughts on it, because I really want to go and see it. I've heard good things so far.

0: Iran says it's offered the US a seven-day plan to reopen the Strait of Hormuz. Tehran says it would restore shipping if Washington lifts its naval blockade, eases oil sanctions, and observes a wider ceasefire. The Saudi-led coalition in Yemen says it's intercepted two drones fired by Houthi forces towards Riyadh and two ballistic missiles targeting Saudi Arabia. Pope Leo will celebrate a huge open-air mass in the centre of Paris today. Tens of thousands of people are expected in the Place de la Concorde during the first papal visit to France in 18 years. Former Manchester City midfielder Rodri says he believes in the innocence of the club. It's reported that an independent tribunal has found City guilty of the majority of the 115 charges of breaching the Premier League's financial regulations between 2009 and 2018. City have always denied any wrongdoing. The Spain captain and Ballon d'Or winner says achievements on the pitch can't be taken away from the players, whatever the outcome.
1: It's not paid off by money, you know, it's just paid with effort, with partnership, with, you know, being shoulder to shoulder every day. And yeah, we had a lot of success the years, and I can only tell you that everything was deserved.
0: England play their first game since the World Cup when they face Spain in the Nations League this evening. Thomas Tuchel's side go up against this summer's tournament winners at Wembley. Before that, Sebastian Perkinoli takes charge of Scotland for the first time away to Slovenia. Northern Ireland grabbed a stoppage time winner to get past Georgia 1-0 in Tbilisi. George Russell is well placed to cut the 81-point gap at the top of the Formula One Drivers' Championship as he goes from pole position at today's Azerbaijan Grand Prix. Mercedes teammate and standings leader Kimi Antonelli hit a wall in qualifying and will start 16th in Baku. And that's the latest. I'm John Adderley.

and Castles in the Sky. It's Natasha with you this Saturday. I can't believe that we're already thinking about the end of summer. But you know what? If you're in Cyprus, I completely get it, because there is the end of summer party that's taking place at the RAF Akrotiri Sports Pitches on Saturday the 3rd of October with live acts like Steve Johnson, Stavros Platley. Forgot all about them. I did see them once upon a time. And there'll be DJ sets and so much more. There'll be food and drink available. It all begins on the sports pitches opposite the rugby club at RAF Akrotiri from 3:30 p.m. It's open to the entire BFC community, and all BFC pass holders can attend as well. So if you fancy that, it's Saturday the 3rd of October from 3:30 p.m. Definitely sounds like fun. We should all have end of summer parties. I feel like we're missing out.

0: The latest song from Alex Warren is Emerald Eyes. Coming up, we're going to be talking about UCAF Judo and also the BFBS Pro League Grand Final that's taking place this weekend. 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Still keep hearing all over pretty much most people's Instagram stories. 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

0: And your girlfriend on BFBS, the Forces Station. It's Natasha joining you this Saturday. And earlier in September, the UCAF Judo Championships were held at HMS Nelson in Portsmouth, hosted by the Royal Navy. And on home turf, they were seeking to reclaim the title by taking on the RAF and Army. Our George Wedlake went along to see what was going on.
1: So I'm here at the gym in HMS Nelson in Portsmouth, and we're here for the UK Armed Forces Judo Championships, and I'm with Chris, who is the chair of Royal Navy Judo. Hi Chris, how are you today?
2: I'm good, thank you. A bit stressed organising this competition on behalf of UCAF, but yeah, itching to get on the mat and regain the title for the Navy.
1: I've heard there are around 50 competitors here today. How are they all split up and how does this competition work?
2: We split the event into two halves. We've got a team event, which is the pinnacle and which will ultimately decide the bragging rights. Then we've got an individual tournament, which is further split down into Q grades, who are newer to judo, less experienced, and our dan grades, so our black belts, fight later on. And we're also split into seniors and masters being anyone over the age of 35.
1: And there's a nice spirit down here at the gym today. Everyone seems to be enjoying themselves. The competition's yet to get underway. How much would you recommend to anybody hearing this now that's maybe never thought about getting involved in judo within the forces before, but how much would you recommend it?
2: I'd absolutely recommend it. It's a great sport for keeping fit or getting fit if you're not already. It's a great sport for meeting people from across not only the service but all three services. We regularly meet up for socials. Once we leave the mat, whatever happened on the mat stays on the mat.
1: I've been joined by Squadron Leader Rich from the RAF. Hi Rich, how are you today?
3: I'm very well, thank you. Good afternoon.
1: Tell me about your role for RAF Judo then. How are you involved today?
3: Been involved with RAF Judo since 2002. First came across it during Phase 2 training at RAF Cosford. And this must be my 23rd or 24th event over the years. I've done all the roles in the committees at some point in time, and I find myself now as the chair of RAF Judo.
1: Talk to us about the RAF today then and your competitors. What are we looking like?
3: Well, we've brought along a small team today of 9, including myself. But so far, the performances have been great in individual categories. Whilst right now we are seeking to increase our numbers in the RAF Judo Association, the competitors we do have are a highly good standard and competing on the national stage. And so we have every chance today, and we've had some great successes in previous years.
4: WO2 Russ, and I am the lead coach for the Army and the head coach currently for the UK Armed Forces.
1: All we're waiting for now is the final event, the team event. Talk us through how this works, because at the moment the Army are in contention. You're winning.
4: We've had a really strong day today, performance-wise and the players-wise, and that's sort of walked us through so that we're now leading this, and it's come down to the final teams event.
1: And today you've got the inside track, haven't you? Obviously coaching as well for UCAF. You'll know a lot of the competitors out there today, not just from the Army, but the RAF and the Navy as well. Do you use that at all to the Army's advantage today?
4: Yeah, I think I'd be lying if I say I didn't use it as an advantage. The bonus is we were at the British Judo National Team Championships a couple of months ago, so I'd seen majority of these players before. It comes as a good little foot up that we can understand who we're fighting against and what their abilities and skill set is, and we can work our team towards that a little bit.
1: Being, I'd say, favourites at this moment in time, the Army, to lift the silverware, to get the bragging rights, because you are in fact in the lead. How do you feel about the Army's chances going into the final round?
4: Yeah, we're always confident as the Army, but never say never and never be too confident, because it can always get pulled out either by the Navy or the RAF at this point. So yeah, we'll wait and see and find out.
1: Let's see what happens. So Russ, you predicted it. You said the Army would come out victors when we spoke just before the teams round. Sum that victory up. How do you feel the Army have come out champions?
4: Yeah, really pleased. But yeah, the team really pulled through. Did an amazing job. There were some really close fights, especially between the Navy, but we pulled through. And yeah, the team have done us immensely proud. And yeah, another successful year for the Army Judo.
1: Put your UCAF coach's hat on now. Just today in general, what does it mean for the sport in the forces?
4: It's all about ensuring that we've got an eye on the talent that's coming through. We can support and help develop the soldiers that are coming through, the seamen and the airmen as well, to ensure that we put them in the right pathways to A, improve grassroots from the bottom, and then our more elite players, we look at how we can direct them and move them sort of into a GB national England performance pathway scene and support them players through the sport to get the best that we can. It allows us to promote the sport within the military, and it also allows us to promote the military to the civilian circuit.
0: And congratulations to the Army on their win at the 2026 UCAF Judo Championships. Plus, well done to the Navy and the RAF for putting in a very strong showing, both individually and as a team, at this year's tournament. And George tells us that the tournament lasted for almost 8 hours, and that was the longest he'd ever spent inside a gym. Oh, George, we need to get you a challenge, maybe for Op Summit. Anyway, we have got the song from K-pop Demon Hunters that was so famous last year from the movie. If you've never seen it, definitely worth checking out. It's Golden.

0: K-pop Demon Hunters and Golden. It's Natasha with you this Saturday.
1: Pro League. Pro League. Grand Final. Final.
0: Do you love esports? Because tomorrow, that is Sunday the 27th of September, we are going to be crowning our 2026 BFBS Pro League Champions. The grand final featuring Rocket League is at the RAF Museum in London. Now, if you are in the UK, you can go along on the day. 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And if you can't be there in person, don't worry, we've got you covered because we're going to be streaming it live on YouTube and Twitch, plus posting the best bits on all of our platforms. 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And for all info on the grand final on Sunday, the 27th of September, which is tomorrow, you can go to our website, bfbsesports.com. So whatever you do, don't miss the action. We'll be covering it everywhere for you if you can't get there in person. But it is going to be an incredible day. We've got Adela and Ain't in LA.

Della and Ain't in LA, and it's Natasha with you this Saturday. So I've been reading about this person who won the Euro Millions last night. And when I say win, I mean not like £10, which I don't think I've even managed to do myself, if I'm entirely honest with you. No, they won £111 million. Now, I want to know, would you tell people if you won the lottery, or would you just keep it a secret? I feel like I'd keep it a secret, but there would most definitely be signs.

0: Premier League clubs are seeking legal advice about possible compensation after an independent panel found Manchester City guilty of breaching financial rules. Sanctions are yet to be announced, but the repercussions for the club could include a points deduction or expulsion from the Premier League. Manchester City has always denied wrongdoing and will appeal. The Culture Secretary, Lisa Nandy, says she's been in touch with the Premier League, City and other clubs and hopes for a swift resolution. Football writer and podcaster Henry Winter says the process could take time.
1: There will be lawyers and chief executives and accountants of other clubs, of rival clubs, particularly possibly those who actually would have got one of the eight trophies in that period under review, but Manchester City got them instead, who will be considering legal action. So we're almost probably only at half-time or into a second-half hydration break in terms of how long this is ultimately going to take.
0: Iran says it's offered the US a seven-day plan to reopen the Strait of Hormuz. Tehran says it would restore shipping if Washington lifts its naval blockade, eases oil sanctions and observes a wider ceasefire. Foreign Minister Abbas Araghchi says nuclear talks could then resume. The US says positive and constructive discussions are taking place through mediators. Salman Sheikh is head of the Sheikh Institute.
2: If President Trump thinks that this conflict can kind of go on as it is, the Iranians can be squeezed, and now we're hearing about the sort of the closing of Iranian air flights or flights getting in and out of Iran. If that can continue, I think he's mistaken, which is why the timeline for the Iranians, and they've successfully kind of moved it, haven't they?
0: The artificial intelligence giant OpenAI says it has alerted governments and institutions around the world that their websites may have been accessed improperly by rogue autonomous models. In some cases, the AI agents are said to have bypassed security controls. Here's BBC reporter Lily Jamali.
3: US websites, including those operated by the financial regulator, the Securities and Exchange Commission, and the Department of Education, were among those affected. OpenAI said it learned of the rogue agents after the incidents had taken place during a review of its systems breach of the AI platform Hugging Face. The chief executive, Sam Altman, said the Hugging Face breach remained the most severe event it had come across. OpenAI systems have now been implicated in a number of such incidents, including a breach of an Australian government health website this week.
0: A legal challenge is expected today over a decision to allow the Orange Order to march along the mainly nationalist Garraki Road in Portadown. It would be the first time the route has been used since 1998, when there was widespread violence. The Parades Commission has imposed a number of restrictions on Sunday's march. A mass attended by more than half a million people will take place today in Paris as part of Pope Leo's visit to France. This evening, the pontiff will travel to the southwest of the country, where he'll hold a prayer at the Sanctuary of Our Lady of Lourdes, a major Catholic pilgrimage site. And that's the latest. I'm John Adderley.

Jonas Blue and Perfect Strangers on BFBS, the Forces Station. It's Natasha around the world with you this Saturday. And coming up, we are going to be talking about what's on TV, military wives choirs, and we've got music from Royal Blood plus this, which honestly, I cannot get enough of. It's probably in my top three favourite songs so far this year. It's Another and 54 Ultra. We'll talk to you.

Such a brilliant song from another N54 Ultra is Talk to You. Now, if you love singing, have you ever thought about joining a choir? Don't get me wrong, I know it takes a bit of confidence to get out there and sing in front of people, but the great thing about the Military Wives Choir is that you don't have to be auditioned. You don't even need any experience. You literally just need a love of singing and you go along. It's open to all women with a military connection. And if you're in Gibraltar, they've been on a summer break, but they're back in September every Wednesday, 7:30 at Helm Point. And making it even better, not only will you be able to make friends and sing, there's also cake. Just putting that out there. Who doesn't love a bit of cake? Mine's carrot cake. Just putting that out there. Anyway, make sure you go along. Have a go. See what you think of it. There's no auditions, as I say. There's every Wednesday for the Military Wives Choir in Gibraltar at Helm Point. If you fancy going along to that. I want to take us back now to 1993 with an absolute epic classic song from Spin Doctors, It's Two Princes.

Two Princes. Do you know what? I've been thinking, I think I just need a chilled afternoon today. Just, you know, on the sofa, watching some great TV. I've been checking out what we're showing. On BFBS Extra, we've got coverage of the Azerbaijan Formula One. That is starting at 10:30, if you fancy watching that. On Channel 5 at 11 a.m, we've got Inside Windsor Castle, which, do you know what? It's going to be hard to choose which to watch. Maybe I have to just take one. Maybe I'll take Windsor Castle, because I'm going to be honest, I do love going there, especially at Christmas and getting to see the big, massive Christmas tree that they have. Hoping to go again this year, actually. On BBC One at 11:30, we've got Mary at 90. How is Mary Berry 90 years old? No way. She looks incredible. And at 10 p.m. tonight on Channel 4, we've got Kingsman, The Secret Service. If you've never watched it before, brilliant action comedy with Colin Firth in it. And I don't know if you know this, but one of the Kingsman films, they actually filmed a little bit of it at the Royal Military Academy Sandhurst. Damn.

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1: 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Come on.

side and seen that the military had been welcoming the king to Balmoral as he began his summer stay in Scotland. And the king got to meet the very, very adorable Shetland pony mascot. And I have to say, that is definitely one of the mascots I really want to meet. Maybe one day, but you can check out those photos on forcesnews.com. We've got the news for you after Rihanna. Yeah,

0: Iran says it's offered the US a seven-day plan to reopen the Strait of Hormuz. Tehran says it would restore shipping if Washington lifts its naval blockade, eases oil sanctions, and observes a wider ceasefire. A legal challenge is expected today over a decision to allow the Orange Order to march along the mainly nationalist Garvaki Road in Portadown. Pope Leo will celebrate a huge open-air mass in the centre of Paris today. Tens of thousands of people are expected in the Place de la Concorde during the first papal visit to France in 18 years. Football finance expert Kieran Maguire doesn't think Manchester City will be thrown out of the Premier League. That's despite reports they've been found guilty for nearly all of the 115 financial regulations they allegedly broke over a nine-year period from 2009. An independent commission's been considering the allegations. City deny any wrongdoing and are now thought to be appealing. Maguire believes City will escape the worst outcome.
1: We've got this huge waiting period, or ideally a short waiting period, for the tariff, whether that's a points deduction, whether that's a fiscal penalty, or whether it could be the nuclear option and they're expelled from the Premier League, which I think most commentators think is highly unlikely.
0: Northern Ireland left it late to clinch a first away win in the Nations League with a 1-0 victory against Georgia. The visitors saved a second-half penalty before Shea Charles scored in stoppage time in Tbilisi. England captain Harry Kane says good performances against top teams like Spain can help banish the memory of World Cup defeat to Argentina. The world champions visit Wembley tonight before three more Nations League games with Czechia and Croatia. Kane admits he's still haunted by the 2-1 semi-final loss in Atlanta in July.
2: I think about it, and I'm sure the team think about it, and what could have been and what if, and especially meeting up again here and seeing everyone again and wearing the badge and all those things, for sure it stays in your mind. But I think it's a good thing that we're playing against Spain and Croatia and these top teams coming up.
0: And Scotland are away to Slovenia. That's the latest. I'm John Adderley.

and Last Night on BFBS, the Forces Station. It's Natasha with you this Saturday. You know when you've done a career for like the whole time? So for me, I've always been in radio. I wouldn't know where to start if I was going on to something next. And if you're in the military, you know, it's similar, isn't it? Like, what do you go into? I mean, there are so many transferable skills there with the military. And if you are looking for the next step in your career, how about attending the National Careers Event being put on by the British Forces Resettlement Services in Catterick Leisure Centre on Thursday, the 26th of November? They are going to be having over 44 exhibitors between 9:30 a.m. until 1 p.m. So you can chat to them about the different career opportunities available to you. Maybe take your CV along as well. There's no harm in doing that. It is free entry as well. So that is the BFRS National Careers Event on Thursday, the 26th of November at the Catterick Leisure Centre. If you fancy going and finding the next step in your career ladder.

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0: It's Ed Sheeran and Shivers. Now, soldiers from 9 Battalion Remi will soon have a brand new workshop at Mons Barracks in Aldershot. The state-of-the-art facility is expected to be completed by next spring and will provide improved working conditions for those based there. I joined some of the soldiers who will be using the workshop for a first look inside and spoke to them about the impact it will have on their day-to-day roles. The battalion second-in-command Major Alex Thompson was also there to get a preview of the new workshop.
1: Since the battalion was formed, it's basically been using repurposed hangars, waiting for this workshop to be built. The troops are going to love coming in here. It's all nice and new. Yeah, it'll be good.
0: Lieutenant Colonel Steve Forrest, Army HQ, basing and infrastructure. Why has this been delivered?
2: So this has been delivered as part of a wider Defence Estate Optimisation Programme, delivering a modernised estate. 9 Battalion Remi have come into this area. They needed the facilities to live, to work, to train, and we've been delivering facilities for them to do that. This facility is part of it.
0: Alan Thompson, Chief Executive of Aspire Defence. Can you just describe the workshop for us?
3: It's a sort of big, massive new workshop. Biggest one I think we've ever done. Been at it for about 18, 20 months, nearing completion. For 9 Battalion Remi, massive crane, lovely big open workshop space. Obviously the Army tell us what they want, we design it, so it's had a lot of customer input. So I'm really hopeful that when they do move in, they think, wow, yeah, this is what I asked for. I'm ex-Remi. I would have dreamed about a workshop like this when I was serving. To get something custom built, it's a dream come true, really. Not everyone gets facilities like this, so I think they'll be in a very sort of privileged position.
4: My name's Barry Ray. I'm DIO Programme Manager looking after this project.
0: I feel like I heard something about when you were trying to start the building work, there was something you discovered under the ground. Is that right?
4: Well, in the early days, when you're digging in the ground, you're never quite sure what you're going to find. We did find some unexploded ordnance, which made everyone's day very, very interesting, I can assure you. The team kicked into action, tremendous response. It was one of the very best reactions we've seen in construction for a very long time. The site was just shut down for a small march of days while we dealt with things and made sure there wasn't anything else. And then we were back in business straight away.
0: And let's hear from some of the soldiers who are going to be using the workshop.
5: I am Corporal Watts. I serve with 9 Battalion Remi as a Class 1 metalsmith. It's large and spacious and it allows us capability to work on multiple vehicles at once. Keeps us all in a close enough area that we can support each other if necessary without too much travel.
6: I'm WO2 Steve Bradley. I'm the AQMS of the Vehicles, Armourers and Metalsmith section within 9 Battalion Remi. Currently we've got, you know, multidisciplinary trades working in different sites or different buildings. We've got metalsmiths in one building, we've got mechanics in another building, we've got technicians on another site completely. Having this facility allows us to, you know, if we've got a vehicle that needs a fix and then a metalsmith repair and then an inspection, this can now all be done in one facility and it allows us, you know, a much smoother flow right to end product.
7: My name's Sergeant Holton and I'm currently serving with 9 Battalion Remi. It's a fantastic facility. They've really paid attention to our needs and the requirements that we have to make sure that we're legally compliant as well as able to complete our job to such a high standard that the Army require.
0: And those were soldiers from 9 Battalion Remi talking there about the new workshop that's being built for them at Mons Barracks in Aldershot. I have to say, it was a lot bigger than I was expecting it to be. And everything's always nice and new and shiny, isn't it? So we'll definitely get some photos for you on our social media pages in the next few days or so, so you can check out what that looks like. But for now, I want to play you Scouting for Girls. This Ain't a Love Song.

Scouting for Girls, and This Ain't a Love Song. I can't quite believe it that Harry Potter is celebrating its 25th anniversary this year. I mean, that is just crazy. The thing is that I loved the books. Like, I remember reading those at school. My mum got me, I think, the first and the second one, and I finished reading it, and then by the time I finished reading the second one, in our English class, we then had to start reading it again. But there was no complaints. Although I do have to say, I remember Charlotte Reed. I am going to name and shame her, right? Charlotte Reed. She got hold of one of the books and was reading it throughout all of our lessons and in our science class. And I remember this. It was our chemistry class. She went and told us all, just like broadcast it to the class. Everyone was quiet, listening. And she went, "Dumbledore dies!" And we all just looked at her like, "Are you for real right now?" We've all waited to read the book when we get home, but you've just told us the answer. And everyone's like, "You've got to be joking." Anyway, so we were all gutted, obviously, when we find out what actually happened. So, having grown up with this since I was little, the fact that there's the new TV show is supposed to be coming out at Christmas, isn't it? I will watch it because, you know, Harry Potter fan, you kind of just need to see what it's all about. But at the same time, I'm like, there was nothing wrong with the films. So if you're a Harry Potter fan, are your kids Harry Potter fans? How do you feel about the TV series being made? I think half the trouble is that they keep changing all the characters, or not characters, the cast. So there's going to be one person playing this person for the first one and then this. But then you could say that about Dumbledore in the films, couldn't you? But anyway, I'm still undecided on the whole thing, but you know what? We need to move on with life, don't we? With this is Ugel and Moving to the Sun.

Sun. It's Ujella, Moving to the Sun. Coming up, we've got the news for you. But before that, I want to take you back to 2010 when Biffy Clyro released Many of Horror.

0: clubs are seeking legal advice about possible compensation after an independent panel found Manchester City guilty of breaching financial rules. Sanctions are yet to be announced, but the repercussions for the club could include a points deduction or expulsion from the Premier League. Manchester City's always denied wrongdoing and says the process is not yet complete. The Culture Secretary, Lisa Nandy, says she's been in touch with the Premier League, City and other clubs.
1: I hope that the Premier League and Manchester City can resolve this fairly and as swiftly as possible for the sake of

0: all football fans, but particularly Manchester City fans, he'll be very worried this morning.
1: Iran's foreign minister says his country has offered the US a plan to reopen the Strait of Hormuz to maritime navigation within 7 days. The Wall Street Journal reports that President Trump has rejected the proposal and intends to resume bombing Iran after the US midterm elections. At least 14 people have died in a plane crash in the Democratic Republic of Congo. Officials say the victims include 2 senior military officials. The artificial intelligence giant OpenAI says it's alerted governments and institutions around the world that their websites may have been accessed improperly by rogue autonomous models. It's published details on a company blog. In some cases, the artificial intelligence agents are said to have bypassed security controls. The US state of Alabama says it's reached a settlement with TikTok and its Chinese parent company, ByteDance, over a child social media addiction case days before it was due to go on trial. As part of the deal, TikTok will pay at least £75 million to the state and introduce limits on usage, the BBC's Barry Caffrey reports.
2: The deal was reached just before a jury trial was set to begin on Monday. Alabama had claimed TikTok's endless stream of videos made the social media platform addictive, endangering the mental health of teenagers. As part of the settlement, TikTok will implement a 2-hour daily time limit for children and block access to the platform overnight and during school hours. A spokesperson for TikTok's joint venture in the US said the settlement builds on the company's commitment and core objective to continually enhance robust safety tools to protect teenagers.
1: Andy Burnham's heading to Liverpool for the Labour Party conference after knocking down rumours he's considering an early general election. The Sun's chief political correspondent, Martina Bett, says speculation came from a poll showing a boost for Labour, but leaving the party short of a majority.
3: There were reports some people at number 10 were pushing for an early election, and looking at this poll, they were like, right, we should do it. But it would essentially bring Britain to a standstill when it comes to government governing, because Labour would be forced to do a coalition with left-wing parties.
1: The Ulster Unionist Party is meeting for its annual conference in Belfast today. John Burrows will make his first speech as leader. And that's the latest. I'm John Adderley.

and Sophie Ellis-Bextor with Groove Jets on BFBS Aldershot's, sorry, from BFBS Aldershot's Around the Forces World. It's Natasha with you this Saturday. And coming up, we have got the Week That Was quiz. We've got our old school and anthems tune with Joe Carden. After this, from Fontaines, DC, it's Marianne.

Hey, it's Joe. Let's get a weekend anthem on. This week, we celebrate the talents of Dutch tech house icon Mal P. He's back with a brand new tune. You'll know Mal P from songs like From Amsterdam, that one that was kind of his breakthrough in like 2022. He recently did that reworking of the Damian Marley song, the Murder track. This time round, he again he's reworked an old school song. I guarantee it's not one you're expecting, because he has managed to flip Liberty X, of all people, into a tech house bop. Trust me, don't knock it till you've tried it. It's our weekend anthem for a reason. This is Mal P, just a little bit more.

got to admit, I was absolutely loving that Old School and Anthems track. And Joe will be here from 6pm UK time for Old Schools and Anthems. If you're in Brunei, it's on from 5pm local time. And if you're in Falklands in Canada, it's tonight at 6pm local time, if you fancy joining us for that. We've got the latest song for you now from Sonny Federa and Becky Hill. It's Say Something. It's Natasha with you this Saturday.

Sonny Federa and Becky Hill with Say Something on BFBS, the Forces Station. It's time for the Week That Was quiz. I've got three questions. We're playing for fun. If you want to get involved, you can drop me an email with your answer. I'll give you the email address in a minute. Let's do the questions first. Who did Prime Minister Andy Burnham have the first face-to-face talks with? Which group announced they are releasing their 16th studio album in November? And which two boxers are going head-to-head in the ring in December? If you want to get involved, drop me an email. I'm on messages at bfbs.com. And this is Teddy Swims with Lose Control.

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4: 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It's phenomenal.
1: The FPS Daily Dicks. 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

Rex, Lived a Lie. Let's have a reminder of the week that was, quiz questions. So we are playing for fun. And question number one for you, who did Prime Minister Andy Burnham have the first face-to-face talks with? Which group announced they are releasing their 16th studio album in November? And which two boxers are going head-to-head in the ring in December? If you want to get involved, you can drop me an email. I'm on messages at bfbs.com. And we've got Taylor Swift for you now. I knew it. I knew you.

0: Taylor Swift, I Knew It, I Knew You on BFBS, the Forces Station. D-Day veteran Kenneth Hay, who survived being captured just weeks after D-Day, spent years educating children about the Second World War. He passed away earlier this week at the age of 101. And during the 80th anniversary of D-Day, our Jess Bracey spoke with the 4th Dorset Regiment veteran Ken Hay, who spent 10 months as a prisoner of war.
1: I'm Ken Hay. I was over here in the 4th Dorsets. I didn't land on D-Day. I didn't come to about D-15. I was 18.
2: And as an 18-year-old coming to Normandy, what was that like for you at the time?
1: Frightening. I suppose a slight sense of adventure until you started getting shells landing serious and snipers working at you, and then you realise it wasn't such an adventure. It was something you could do without.
2: Is there one thing during that time that kept you going, that you're thinking of home or a particular person?
1: I think because when you're trapped, as I was, because I was taken prisoner, when you're trapped behind their lines, even your mum and dad can't help. You can think of them, as I included in a poem that I wrote, but when you're out there, there's two prayers. One, God, keep me safe. The other one is, if my number's on it, let it be quick.
2: Tell us more about the poem that you wrote.
1: I was asked by the British Legion to give my life story in Bayeux Cemetery in 2022. When I said, how long have I got? They said, 4 minutes. Well, I go and talk to schools and I speak for an hour, and then I take questions for another half hour. But my other son, not the one with me, my younger son who was living with me at the time, said, well, you like poetry, Dad, why don't you put it as a poem? So I wrote it, called As I Look Back, and it rather caught on. And that's the poem, and it's rather caught on. I've delivered it at the monument, at our memorial.
2: Departing Portsmouth, what was that moment like for you, seeing the water salute and all the sailors saying their farewells, people on the beaches, waving Union flags?
1: Yeah. Well, as I say, we didn't land on D-Day, so we went down from Southampton, actually, not Portsmouth. We came down, but we couldn't land the other side. It was too rough, so we had to lay off ride for 4 nights. So we had a sing-song on deck in the evening. It was with my brother. We used to have a last cigarette on the railings at night saying goodbye to England. And in the morning, England was still there, fortunately. And then one morning, somebody had taken England away. And we were chugging. We still get the camaraderie, although I don't know any of these people in service. We all recognise each other now. There's some people you wouldn't make friends. Some people wouldn't want me as their friend. But you've got some thread that links you together, you know? So it's good.
2: And what have you made of today's commemorations with the wreath-laying ceremony?
1: Well, this is only the beginning. It's when we get to the cemeteries and you see the ages, names. And they gave their lives at that age, so I'm coming up to 99 in beginning of August.
2: Well, what an incredible life you've had, and looking ahead to being in Normandy, what will that be like for you to go back?
1: Oh, well, we come each year, and it's still the same. The French people are very warm. They'll come up to you and, will you, can I have my son's photograph taken with you? Can you sign my book? Can we photograph with you?
0: And that was such an incredible man, Normandy veteran Ken Hay, speaking there to Jess Bracey. Really sad to hear of his passing earlier this week, but that was them catching up at the 80th anniversary of D-Day. It's Natasha with you this Saturday, and we've got a song now taking us back to 1999. Is Lenny Kravitz and Fly Away.

0: is Lenny Kravitz and Fly Away on BFBS, the Forces Station. It's Natasha joining you this Saturday. And have you heard about our fundraiser?
1: The Ops Summit Challenge for the BFBS Big Salute. Climb and conquer.
0: So we are going to be doing Operation Summit for the BFBS Big Salute. It's to raise funds for military charities all through a sponsored climb. And we're hoping that you'd like to join us for this. So we've got our Big Salute Day on the 8th of October. And you can complete your challenge anytime before then. 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If you're in Aldershot or in the surrounding areas, come along to our coffee morning that we're going to be hosting that day. It's going to be exciting. I'm hoping we're going to get a cake made by the chefs at St. Omer Barracks in Aldershot. That is my plan of action. Whether it happens, I don't know. But I feel like it's going to be, you know, much needed after all of the, you know, hill climbing, stair walking that everyone's going to be doing. So that will be taking place, as I say, on the 8th of October. But make sure you tell us your story. bfbs.com/summit. We got Cat's Eye and Animal Fee now.

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It's Dasha and Not at This Party on BFBS, the Forces Station. It's Natasha with you this Saturday. And let's go through the answers for our Week That Was quiz. So who did Prime Minister Andy Burnham have the first face-to-face talks with? The answer was US President Donald Trump. Which group announced that they're releasing their 16th studio album in November? It's U2. And which two boxers are going head-to-head in the ring in December? It's Tyson Fury and Anthony Joshua. So well done if you got that right. We were playing for fun, and we'll do it all again next Saturday. For now, it's Hurts and Wonderful Life. On a

KFBS, the Forces Station. Natasha with you this Saturday. And we're coming up to the news very shortly. But before that, I want to tell you about Takeaway Tuesdays that take place at Bry's Norton on the first Tuesday of the month. And it's for deployed families, taking place at the RAF Bry's Norton Community Support Hall. That sounds amazing. Like, if you had any takeaway that you could choose, what would it be? I know what mine would be. It's always, I do love an Indian. I do. Although I've worked out that too spicy is not good. I can't go like full on like Vindaloo or Naga Hot. No, no. Just maximum Madras is my level. Anyway, we've got the Happy Mondays and Step On.

and Step On. It's been great fun joining you this Saturday. I hope you enjoy the rest of your day and your weekend. Coming up next, we've got the news for you. But before that, I want to leave you with a brilliant song from PS1. It's Fake Friends, and I'll catch you real soon.

0: Some Premier League clubs are seeking legal advice about compensation after Manchester City were found by an independent panel to have breached financial rules. It's yet to announce any sanctions, which could include a points deduction or even expulsion from the Premier League. City have always denied wrongdoing and say the process is not yet complete. Culture and Sports Secretary Lisa Nandy says the issue must be resolved soon.
1: It's really destabilising, particularly for Manchester City fans and for everyone at the club, but also for all football fans who need to know that the rules are fair, that they're consistently applied, and believe in the integrity of the game. This has been going on for a very long time now, and it's not in the interest of the game for it to drag on any longer.
0: Iran has told the UN General Assembly it's offered the US a seven-day plan to reopen the Strait of Hormuz. Tehran says it would restore shipping if Washington lifts its naval blockade, eases oil sanctions, and observes a wider ceasefire. The BBC's Nadia Torfik is in New York.
2: Iran says that if their assets are unfrozen, if the naval blockade in the strait is lifted, and if a ceasefire includes Lebanon, that they are ready to open the Strait of Hormuz from their end. It's unclear at the moment how the United States will respond to this. For the Iranian delegation, they are hoping that the upcoming midterm

0: elections will provide an incentive for Donald Trump to declare some kind of deal and victory. But President Trump has already told this assembly that he won't be swayed by the election. And he still believes that kind of that crippling economic pressure will ultimately help the U.S. with leverage.
1: Pope Leo is due to celebrate Mass in Paris on the second day of his visit to France. He'll then travel to Lourdes, a major pilgrimage site in the southwest of the country. A legal challenge is expected today over a decision to allow the Orange Order to march along the mainly nationalist Garbaki Road in Portadown. It will be the first time the route has been used since 1998, when there was widespread violence. The Parades Commission's imposed a number of restrictions on Sunday's march. Andy Burnham says he'll give more details about the direction in which he wants to take the country at his first Labour Party conference as Prime Minister, getting underway in Liverpool today. Yesterday, the PM ruled out calling an election before 2029, saying his priority is to help people with the cost of living. Peter Kyle, who was Business Secretary in Sir Keir Starmer's cabinet, says Andy Burnham needs to prioritise growth and may have to disappoint unions by showing the slowing the delivery of some reforms.
2: We've done a great job at delivering workers' rights. I believe in the long term that will contribute towards the productivity and therefore economic growth in the economy. Sometimes there are challenges in the short term. So we might need to look and have honest conversations with unions about how we sequence some of the rights going forward in order to make sure that we get growth into the economy in the short term.
1: And the Ulster Unionist Party's meeting for its annual conference in Belfast, John Burrows will make his first speech as leader. That's the latest. I'm John Adderley.

It's Ariana Grande there, Hate That I Made You Love Me on BFBS, The Forces Station, and hello and welcome. It's Elliot Darby with you this Saturday, right across the Forces world. On the way, music from Louis Tomlinson, plus dance music from Clooney Prosper, and that's coming up very soon. Right now, though, Rag & Bone.

That's Gabriella Kill Me and Sweet About Me on BFBS, the Forces station. It's Elliot Darby with you right across the Forces world for the next couple of hours, all the way up until Saturday Sport, which starts at 2 p.m. UK time. And this is your reminder to get involved with the BFBS predictor. Obviously, no Premier League this weekend as we're in the international break, but that does still provide some games. So the BFBS predictor is back. We have two very different games. Slovenia against Scotland in the Nations League and Aldershot Town against Tamworth. Yes, one number from you. How many goals will be scored across those two games combined? Last week's matches produced five goals and nobody got it right. So I'm going to play it relatively safe and say four, which, yeah, definitely means I'm going to be wrong. It'll be either zero or like 10 or something, won't it? Yeah, get your prediction in at goals@bfbs.com, or you can send a voice message through the BFBS radio app. So yeah, make sure you're listening to see what goals there are scored later on Saturday Sport. Mark McKenzie, 2 p.m. UK time. Right, this is Louis Tomlinson now with Imposter. You're right.

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1: It's Clooney, Prosper and Tristan Henry with a dance banger there. Good Girl on BFBS, the Forces station, with myself, Elliot Darby. On the way, one of Miley Cyrus's brand new tracks. I'm having to get used to the fact that Miley Cyrus wants to go by the name just Miley now. Before we get into that one, though, this is from George Michael, a little throwback for you. It's called Outside.

Jonas Blue there with William Singh as well. That's Mama on BFBS, the Forces Station. The Sugar Babes, this is big news. Feels like a proper full circle pop moment. The original Sugar Babes lineup have announced a brand new album, and unbelievably, it's their first album together in 26 years. Self-titled, it's going to be called Sugar Babes. And they've released a new song called Ghost that's going to appear on it. And well, I think what's quite nice about the Sugar Babes comeback is that it hasn't really felt like one of those slightly awkward nostalgia reunions. They've done Glastonbury, huge shows, loads of festivals, and people genuinely still really want to see them. 26 years, though. That means an entire generation has been born, grown up, and started complaining about lower back pain since their first record, which is crazy to think about, isn't it? Yeah, so that's exciting, isn't it?

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That's Gorillaz and De La Soul with Feel Good Incorporated on BFBS, the Forces Station. It's Elliot Darby with you then, right across the Forces worlds. On the way, a track you'll recognise from Friends. Yes, that one is coming up. And of course, the latest headlines as well in around a quarter of an hour. Big news this week, some genuine bits of Wallace and Gromit history are going up for auction. How good would that look on your bookshelf? I think it looked pretty good. Yeah, original puppets, sets and props from Aardman Productions are being sold. And I always forget how small some of those characters actually are. You watch Wallace and Gromit on screen, your brain treats them like normal-sized people and dogs, obviously. And then you actually see the models and they're tiny. They could actually live on your bookshelf. Like, Gromit could actually live on your bookshelf. And the clever bit is that every tiny expression and movement has been physically changed frame by frame. So you're not just buying a model, you're literally buying something somebody has spent an unreasonable number of hours very carefully moving by about 3 millimeters, which somehow makes it feel even more special. So I'll go and have a little search for that. Look, they're probably going to go for a lot of money, aren't they? Not the sort of money that I have lying around my bank account. But anyway, if you have some money lying about, then you never know. I feel like it's a good one to invest in. I feel like you could buy that at auction and then maybe 10 years down the line, as long as Wallace and Gromit still goes from strength to strength, could be worth a few bob.

Wolford and Amber Mark with Heat on BFBS, the Forces Station. It's Elliot Darby then with you right across the Forces world. Hope you've got some nice weekend plans. I yesterday laid some new lawn. So basically my weekend is going to be spent watering that lawn. I know before you come at me, right? Yes, I am in a hose pipe band, but I've realised that there's an exemption for newly laid lawn. So I'm not doing anything wrong. So yeah, that is my weekend. What have you got planned this weekend? Let's get this one on now. As promised, my very famous comedy set in New York, Friends. This is the Rembrandts with I'll Be There For You on BFBS.

0: number of Premier League football clubs are seeking legal advice over whether they have a case for compensation after it emerged an independent panel had found Manchester City breached financial rules. Sanctions are yet to be announced, but the repercussions for the club could include expulsion from the Premier League. Manchester City's always denied wrongdoing and says the process is not yet complete. Christian Pruslow, a former chief executive of Liverpool and Aston Villa, says the fallout is likely to be huge.
1: Where does this end? Because if you look at every single season, the nine seasons in which we now know Manchester City breached rules, then all of their 19 Premier League rivals in that season, to differing extents, suffered easy to compute loss, whether it was a place in the Premier League. Every place is worth £3 million.
0: The US artificial intelligence giant OpenAI says it's alerted governments, universities and other global institutions that their websites may have been accessed improperly by rogue artificial intelligence agents. OpenAI says the bots tried to obtain information, sometimes using extreme means, including bypassing security controls. Current and former FBI agents have raised concerns about their safety following a hack last week in which personal and sensitive information of all the agency's staff was stolen. The group Shiny Hunters has threatened to publish the stolen data if its demands aren't met. The BBC's Joe Tidy reports.
2: So far, the FBI has said very little about this potentially dangerous hack. It's refusing to respond to reporters, instead issuing a short statement online saying it is aggressively investigating. But inside the FBI community, there is a loud chorus of shock, anger, and fear. Former and current agents I've spoken to are extremely concerned about this highly sensitive data set to be published on the dark net for any criminal with a grudge to download.
0: Boys who were infected with HIV and hepatitis when they were experimented on as school children are being recognised with a new memorial. The statue at a school in Hampshire honours the 122 children with haemophilia who were there in the 1970s and 80s. Only around 30 of them are still

0: alive when the Infected Blood Public Inquiry published its main report in 2024. One victim, Gary Webster, says receiving compensation is also important.
1: It's recognition that the school did carry out unethical research on children here, so that's an important piece of the puzzle. I mean, money isn't everything. I mean, it won't bring back our health, you know, it won't make us better again, but it is that adds that extra little bit of security.
0: The US state of Alabama says it's reached a settlement with TikTok and its Chinese parent company over a child social media addiction case days before it was due to go to trial. As part of the deal, TikTok will pay at least £75 million to the US state. And England manager Thomas Tuchel says his players are ready for the challenge of taking on the world champions tonight. His players face Spain at Wembley in the Nations League in their first match since the World Cup. That's the latest. I'm John Adderley.
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1: BTS Swim on BFBS The Forces Station. It's Elliot Darby with you this Saturday, with you right across the Forces world. I hope you're well. On the way, music from Barry Can't Swim, BB Rexha as well on the other side of this one from Soul Asylum. It's Runaway Train. Are you

0: Bebe Rexha, Heart Wants What It Wants on BFBS, the Forces station. It's Elliot Darby with you right across the Forces world then this weekend. 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Best of British, Beats, Edge and Rewind, which is useful because sometimes you don't really want someone talking at you, do you? 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

KSI there with Oliver Tree as well. That one is called Voices. It's playing for you on BFBS, the Forces Station. The Azerbaijan Grand Prix is coming up very soon. Starts at midday UK time. Make sure you catch it. Of course, you can do that if you have the BFBS TV player if you're overseas. Or, of course, it's on Sky Sports F1 if you're in the UK. Right, this is Swedish House Mafia now with Miami to Ibiza.

That's The Killers there with Read My Mind on BFBS The Forces Station. Once a month, George Ryland checks in with David from the Geek Town podcast to find out what's new in the world of gaming. We're going to get the latest update in the next 10 minutes. First though, country hit from Ella Langley. This is Be Hurt. It's BFBS, Elliot Darby with you.

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0: The FBS of Forces Station, it's Elliot Darby with you. And once a month, George Ryland checks in with David from the Geek Town podcast to find out what's new in the world of gaming. Well, here is the latest update.
1: A few little things. Planet Zoo 2, which technically is an October release, but I'm very, very excited for it. So I'm going to abuse my position and introduce it here. They're slowly revealing the animals that are coming into Planet Zoo 2. I have a frightening amount of hours in Planet Zoo 1. I'm very, very much looking forward to this. The whole concept of Planet Zoo is basically you get to build and manage a zoo. I have well over 1,000 hours in the first game. So, obviously, what I really need in my life is another version of this. One of the big releases, which actually came out right at the end of August, is Star Wars Zero Company. It's a single-player, turn-based tactics game. If you've played a game like XCOM, it's basically that, but sort of in the Star Wars universe, fully expecting to spend like 20 minutes carefully planning the perfect tactical assault and then get shot from 2 meters away in that game. But I have played it a little bit. I've only just scratched the surface of it, but it's fantastic so far what I've seen. That's out now on PC, PS5 and Xbox. I wanted to give a mention to a couple of other games as well. No Man's Sky, because it launched 10 years ago to enormous hype and then got absolutely murdered in the reviews because the finished game didn't really live up to expectations at all. But Hello Games, the people behind it, didn't walk away like a lot of people would have done. They consistently updated it over the next 10 years for free. So it's never had DLC, it's just had expansion after expansion, and they've just made it into this incredible spacefaring game. They've released a new thing, which is Update 7, called Cosmos, which completely overhauls space itself. You can take control of space stations, build and customize them, create space bases. They've also added guilds for the first time. It was always slightly a single-player game that sort of had other people in it, so they've added that in. If you haven't played No Man's Sky and you like those sort of big space exploration games, definitely a great time to go and check that out as well. And one other thing I wanted to mention is Breath Edge 2, now out on Steam, on PC, in early access. So it's not the full game, it is not the finished game, but I really want to mention this because it's from a very, very small group of indie developers. I adored the first game. It's wonderfully, wonderfully stupid humor. It's a space survival game made by people who looked at the genre and decided there weren't enough silly jokes in it. You're still gathering resources, crafting equipment, managing oxygen, exploring wreckage out in space, attempting not to die horribly. Except this game also features an immortal chicken, an AI living in your spacesuit, and a universe with a frankly unhealthy relationship with duct tape. So go and play that because it is brilliant. That's fully out. Breath Edge 2 is now out in early access on Steam.
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Sienna Spyro, Great Expectation. It's the current BFBS chart number one, but it could all be change at the top of the chart this coming Sunday at the slightly later time of 7 p.m. UK time. That's when the BFBS chart will be here on BFBS, the Forces Station. The latest news coming up in just over five, but fly now.

0: Premier League clubs are planning legal action after Manchester City were reportedly found guilty of all but one of the 115 charges against them. The club was accused of alleged breaches of financial regulations in the Premier League and are expected to appeal the suspected guilty verdict. City have always denied wrongdoing and say the process is not yet complete. The Culture and Sports Secretary Lisa Nandy says the issue needs to be resolved.
1: It's really destabilising, particularly for Manchester City fans and for everyone at the club, but also for all football fans who need to know that the rules are fair, that they're consistently applied, and believe in the integrity of the game. This has been going on for a very long time now, and it's not in the interest of the game for it to drag on any longer.
0: Iran has told the UN General Assembly it's offered the US a seven-day plan to reopen the Strait of Hormuz. Tehran says it would restore shipping if Washington lifts its naval blockade, eases oil sanctions, and observes a wider ceasefire. The BBC's Nadia Torfik is in New York.
2: Iran says that if their assets are unfrozen, if the naval blockade in the strait is lifted, and if a ceasefire includes Lebanon, that they are ready to open the Strait of Hormuz from their end.
0: The Prime Minister is due in Liverpool ahead of the Labour Party's annual conference. It's Andy Burnham's first since taking office. It's as Angela Rayner's criticised plans from her cabinet colleague Shabana Mahmood to make it harder for migrant workers to claim settled status in the UK. A memorial's gone on display paying tribute to victims of the infected blood scandal. It's in honour of more than 100 haemophiliac boys treated during the 1970s and 80s. More than 500,000 people are expected to join Pope Leo's open-air mass in Paris today. It marks the first papal visit to France in 18 years. Top military esports stars vie for silverware in the BFBS Pro League Grand Final this weekend. Personnel from each of the three services will go head-to-head in Rocket League at the RAF Museum in London, as Simon Hunter reports.
3: It's a bigger stage, venue and crowd for the BFBS Pro League Grand Final this year as the scintillating virtual clashes and razzmatazz move to the RAF Museum in Hendon for the first time. The BFBS flagship esports competition seeks to find the top players in Rocket League, F125 and League of Legends to crown the ultimate champion in the UK Armed Forces. Full live stream coverage will be available via the BFBS Esports YouTube and Twitch, with updates shared across the website, Facebook, X, Instagram and TikTok.
0: It's all to play for in the Men's Inter-Services Rugby League Championships as the Army hosts the Navy in Haworth this afternoon. The Army need to beat the Navy by more than 12 points to take the title from the RAF. And RAF rugby star Sarah Bonner starts for Scotland Women in their showdown with visiting Australia.

0: women later. That's the latest. I'm Karen Thorpe.
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Jungle and a really groovy tune from them called Someday Somewhere. It's playing for you here on BFBS, the Forces Station, with myself, Elliot Darby, with you. Getting ourselves well and truly into the week. We're there now, aren't we? We are there now. On the way, Ed Sheeran, the Rasmus as well. And this is Ellie Goulding, Like a Saviour.

Erasmus in the Shadows on BFBS, the Forces Station, with myself, Elliot Darby. I hope you're well. Big news from the world of U2. They've announced a new album called Carnaval de Luz. I think is how you pronounce it. And there is actually a particularly emotional bit of it. One of the tracks features Dolly Parton, and it's now understood to be the final vocal performance that she recorded. Bono says that she actually got out of bed to record the song, called Torn. So what would have already been quite a big collaboration has obviously taken on a completely different meaning now. The first song from the album is called Silencio, and U2 have described the whole record as messy, provocative and sacred, which is probably the most U2 description of which is probably the most U2 description of a U2 album imaginable, isn't it? I just hope they don't do what they did that time on Apple Music, where they, like, I don't know, they forced everyone to download this album for free onto their device, and you just couldn't get rid of it, could you? It was awful. Anyway, I'm sure they won't do that this time. Although, saying that, I'm sure it's going to be brilliant. You're

0: Nation.
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A brilliant new one from Biba Doobie, Sun Is Set, playing for you here on BFBS, the Forces Station. And if you're into your new music, you would have found out what the track of the week is yesterday, if you were listening to Totally Connected. 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

The script, Rain, on BFBS, the Forces Station. Elliot Darby with you, coming up in the next quarter of an hour. We're going to be hearing all about a recent RAF Battle of Britain engagement reception that was recently held at Belfast Harbour Commissioner's Office. So yeah, that coming up in the next quarter of an hour, as well as music from Nelly and Tate McRae before that. This one is Sports Car.

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0: Big tune from Nelly, Hot in Here on BFBS, the Forces Station. Right, there was a recent RAF Battle of Britain engagement reception at the Belfast Harbour Commissioner's Office, hosted by Air Officer for Northern Ireland. The event was supported by ADS, that's Aerospace, Defence, Security and Space. Rachel Cochran was there and firstly had a chat with Air Marshal Sean Reynolds about the theme, partnership, prosperity and normalisation.
1: To begin with, it was Partnership from Prosperity, and it was how do we, the Royal Air Force, partner with all of the communities in Northern Ireland. It was at the end of our centenary year in 2018 that taught us a lot. There were 26 airfields here in Northern Ireland at the end of the Second World War. That's the same density of airfields as Lincolnshire, with Bonner Command. And we suddenly realised that so many communities here in Northern Ireland know us. They have a relationship with us. They were right for partnering. So we were just looking for access points as to how we partner with people. And then the prosperity bit was we can do events like tonight and we can do lots of great business networking with academia and councils. But actually, we need to show how we add value. And that can be cashable and non-cashable. Cashable, the RAF has spent tens of millions of pounds with small businesses in Northern Ireland over the last 5 years, mainly doing research and development, but also accessing those really niche, high-end precision engineering businesses that are here in Northern Ireland. And a lot of those capabilities are now being deployed and fielded in Ukraine. So that is the powerhouse of Northern Ireland. And we've talked a lot today about the ecosystem. It's a small place. Everyone knows each other. But because it's a small place and everyone knows each other, everyone wants to help each other. And whether it's the primes or the supply chain or the councils or politicians, everyone just leans in. So that is that partnership which drives the prosperity. And the final bit was the normalisation bit. So how do we make Northern Ireland feel like the rest of GB? More use of Aldergrove, open up the low-flying area, more training. That's what we do in the rest of the UK. So we should do it here.
2: And nights like tonight, bringing together different industries, incredibly important.
1: Yeah, so we talked a lot about, you know, it's an unstable world, threats that are there, but also being agile about how we deliver capability. And again, I go back to Northern Ireland's unique selling point. It can mobilise really quickly when it wants to. Having a lot of people in the same room tonight talking about that stuff and also remembering the Battle of Britain, the last existential threat we probably had against this country. Maybe we've got another one coming. How do we mobilise industry? Partner with us to defend the country. And it's not just industries that would traditionally think they're defence-facing. Northern Ireland has a lot of dual-use technology, a lot of really high-tech firms out there that wouldn't think they have a defence application, but they do.
3: I'm a little Kingelly. I'm Deputy First Minister in Northern Ireland.
2: As we remember the Battle of Britain tonight, just how important is it that we are honouring that history and using occasions like that to build new partnerships for Northern Ireland's future?
3: Like, I think it's incredibly important because the likes of these events that remember back, you know, to the Battle of Britain, it remembers the history, it remembers all of those many, many people who contributed, not just, of course, in Great Britain, but across the United Kingdom of Great Britain and Northern Ireland, and indeed much wider than that, right across the island of Ireland as well. Like, that's a really important thing to remember, you know, incredible acts of bravery and incredible contribution, incredible service of so many, many people over those decades. But it also is a great opportunity not just to reflect, but to look at a very positive future, particularly for the RAF and the Armed Forces in Northern Ireland. It's not just in terms of that contribution of personnel, and we're very, very proud of the many people who do serve from Northern Ireland as part of the UK in our armed forces, but it's also about all of those industries, the new ways that many of these businesses can come in and play a critical part in the defence of the United Kingdom. And as we all know, this is such an important issue at the moment, at a time of global instability, of global insecurity, of new threats that are not just, of course, in foreign fields, but some of those threats being very much around, you know, present in the United Kingdom, in the water surrounding and the sky surrounding the United Kingdom at the moment, should that be from cybersecurity to other issues as well. So, of course, I'm really conscious of the part to play by businesses, an incredible defence and aerospace industry here, our ecosystem here, to playing that part in securing and strong defence for the United Kingdom.
0: Deputy First Minister of Northern Ireland, Emma Little-Pengelly, chatting to Rachel Cochran at the RAF Battle of Britain engagement reception recently held at Belfast Harbour Commissioner's Office. It's BFBS, the Forces Station. Stella Lefty now. On a chain.

0: Premier League clubs are looking into whether they'll be entitled to compensation after it emerged an independent panel had found Manchester City guilty of dozens of breaches of financial rules. The club's consistently denied wrongdoing and says the process isn't complete. The panel's yet to decide on sanctions, which could range from point deductions to expulsion from the Premier League. The football journalist Henry Winter says any sanction must be carefully considered.
1: You can't just throw a club into another competition, effectively. I mean, there's some people who would like Manchester City to be relegated into League One, i.e. go down two divisions. But what does that do to a team in League Two who have fairly got promotion? So there has to be some serious consideration of this.
0: Iran has put forward a new plan to reopen the Strait of Hormuz within a one-week time frame, but reports say President Trump is set to reject it. The BBC's John Donaldson is following developments.
2: This sounds like a breakthrough, but it will come to nothing unless America agrees to Iran's plan, and reports suggest it won't. The Iranian Foreign Minister, Abbas Araghchi, told journalists in New York that the strait could be reopened in a week's time. It's reported for that to happen. Tehran wants a complete cessation of US and Israeli hostilities in the Middle East for 7 days, including in Lebanon. It has also reiterated its demand for the release of billions of dollars of frozen assets, as well as the lifting of sanctions on Iranian oil.
0: The US artificial intelligence giant OpenAI says it's alerted governments and other global institutions that their websites may have been accessed by rogue autonomous models. In one instance, information accessed from a US financial regulator was later published by AI agents on another website. The Prime Minister is due to arrive in Liverpool ahead of the Labour Party's annual conference. It's Andy Burnham's first since taking office. Taylor Swift's broken another Spotify record with the release of her new single and extended album. Her new track, Patient Zero, became the most streamed song by a female artist in a single day in 2026. In sport, the British Army and Royal Navy men's rugby league teams clashed this afternoon, with the inter-services title set to be decided. Carl Dixon talks us through the championship consequences.
3: The situation is fairly simple. The Royal Navy cannot win the title after their loss to the RAF 2 weeks ago. If the Army are to win a first inter-services since 2019, they need to overturn a 12-point deficit in a win, and any other result means the RAF will win back the trophy. All to play for, and you can watch it live from 1:45pm British Summer Time on the BFBS Forces News YouTube channel. Kyle Dixon, BFBS Forces News, Huath.
0: That's the latest. I'm Karen Thorpe.

Jade, Plastic Box on BFBS, The Forces Station, with myself, Elliot Darby. Welcome to the weekend. We are well and truly in it now. I've got one last hour with you, then it's Saturday Sport with Mark McKenzie. Alicia Keys on the way, Somber as well, and this is Bon Jovi with a classic.

Alicia Keys, Lifeline. It's BFBS, the Forces Station. Elliot Darby with you. Coming up in the next 10, I'm going to be telling you all about a website that you need to know about if you are serving. It is a need-to-know basis. Right, this is Somber now with My Body Isn't Ready.

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Royal Blood with Limbo on BFBS, the Forces Station. 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Yes, I'm

0: It's a great night out song, this. Although it always now, I feel like, signifies the end of a night. So it is kind of like bittersweet. It's always played at the end of everything, actually, isn't it? You know, end of a wedding, end of a birthday, end of a night out. It's the closing song, which is one of those where it's like, it's a great song, but halfway through you're like, oh, in a minute and a half, the night's over. And it's a little bit sad. Anyway, it's a great song. BFBS Force Station, Elliot Darby with you. This is Olivia Rodrigo now with Stupid Song.
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Noel Gallagher's High Flying Birds, although he's not very busy these days with the High Flying Birds. No, he's very busy with Oasis, though. They are back next year touring. It's Elliot Darby with you, right across the Forces world. Just about 15 minutes left of me, and then you've got Saturday Sport with Mark McKenzie. Now, just a reminder, obviously no Premier League action this weekend, but there is other action, and the BFBS predictor is back for that very reason. Two very different games this week, including Slovenia against Scotland in the Nations League and Aldershot Town against Tamworth, and we just need one number from you. How many goals are going to be scored across the two games combined? Let us know, goals at bfbs.com, or you can send a voice message through the BFBS radio app.

Alex Warren and Rescuer on BFBS, the Forces Station. It's Elliot Darby with you right across the Forces world. And I hope you are well. That is it from me. I'm going to be back with you on Sunday, 7 p.m. UK time, with the BFBS chart, counting down the top 30 tracks you've been listening to this week. Okay. But Mark McKenzie coming up next for Saturday Sports. This verse, Pussycat Dolls.

0: Manchester City is expected to challenge a reported guilty verdict to all but one of 115 charges of financial irregularities. The club, which has always denied wrongdoing, says the case with the Premier League is ongoing. There's no decision yet on any sanctions for the club, which could range from points deductions to expulsion from the Premier League. Football finance expert Stefan Borson tells Sky News stripping Man City of any titles could cause a big headache.
1: The Premier League will have to somehow clear up who won what over the last number of years. That in itself is a problem. There is a risk of self-sabotage to an extent.
0: Iran's waiting on a response from the US after setting out plans to reopen the Strait of Hormuz within a week. Tehran says that's if Washington lifts its naval blockade, waives oil sanctions and observes a ceasefire, which includes Lebanon. The US artificial intelligence giant OpenAI says it's alerted governments and other global institutions that their websites may have been accessed by rogue autonomous models. In one instance, information accessed from a US financial regulator was later published by AI agents on another website. The BBC's Lily Jamili has more.
2: We're just hearing one incident after the next. I mean, just today there were sort of three major stories in this vein just involving OpenAI. And it just feels like this is snowballing in a way that is making a lot of regulators very uncomfortable, making a lot of members of the public ask, what's going on here? You know, does OpenAI have this under control?
0: The U.S. state of Alabama says it has reached a settlement with TikTok and its Chinese parent company over a child social media addiction case days before it was due to go to trial. As part of the deal, TikTok will pay at least £75 million to the U.S. state. Hundreds of thousands of people are packed onto the streets of Paris to see the Pope. The Popemobile parade has been making its way along the Champs-Élysées. Pope Leo celebrating an open-air mass in the French capital. It's the first papal visit to France in 18 years. In sport, the match between the British Army and Royal Navy men's rugby league teams has just got underway, with the inter-services title set to be decided. Carl Dixon talks us through the championship consequences.
3: The situation is fairly simple. The Royal Navy cannot win the title after their loss to the RAF 2 weeks ago. If the Army are to win a first inter-services since 2019, they need to overturn a 12-point deficit in a win, and any other result means the RAF will win back the trophy. All to play for, and you can watch it live on the BFBS Forces News YouTube channel. Kyle Dixon, BFBS Forces News, Heweth.
0: And RAF rugby star Sarah Bonner starts for Scotland women in their showdown with visiting Australian women later. That's the latest. I'm Karen Thorpe.

0: Pitbull and Kesha, that's Timber. It's Saturday, so we're more pit stop than Pitbull. It is a Formula One weekend. Hi, I'm Mark McKenzie with you from our studios in Treghorn Barracks in Edinburgh. Good to be with you wherever you are around the Four Seas world. Speaking of Scotland, Scotland in action right now in the Nations League against Slovenia. A couple of minutes played on that one, 0-0. Now, we're going to give you until 2:30 UK time to get your guesses in for the predictor. So you've got a wee bit of a head start if you've hung off and not taken part yet. This is just for fun. How many goals will Slovenia score in the two matches, Slovenia versus Scotland and Aldershot Town versus Tamworth? So Nations League and National League matches featuring today. It is an international break. Still lots of domestic football as well as the international stuff. Rugby League as well. They're about to get underway very soon. You can watch this one live on the BFES Forces News YouTube channel. As you're hearing the news there, Army, Navy. It's still a bit to play for, especially for the Army. Talking boxing a little bit later on, a fantastic night in Treghorn Barracks through the week with three rifles and a bit of a special presentation at the end as well. And we've got county cricket. All of that plus music too.
1: This

Oogle, Moving to the Sun. 6 minutes played. Slovenia, Scotland, goalless. Sebastian Ogunoli's first Scotland squad. The starting 11 has Gunn in goals. It's Henry, McKenna and Welsh along the back, with Hickey, Gilmore, Ferguson and Robertson sitting in front of them. Hickey and Robertson up the wings, you would think. McGinn sitting just off a front two. This is unusual. Yuri and McBurney. Oliver McBurney back in the Scotland squad, I think, for the first time since about 5 years. Keep you up to date with that. All the other ones as well. I mentioned you've got right about 15 minutes left to get your guesses in for the predictor. Goals at bfbs.com, or you can send a voice note. Slovenia have just taken the lead against Scotland, but the referee has his hand up. Looks like it was offside. Yeah, the linesman's flag, the assistant ref's flag is up now. That will be checked by VAR, but guys, just seeing the pictures coming back in again, absolutely clearly offside. Phew. That's what a Scotsman sounds like when the expected happens. Okay, so two matches on the predictor. As I was saying, Slovenia versus Scotland, Aldershot Town versus Tamworth, how many goals in total? Best way to do it is to go to the BFBS app. If you're not already downloaded, it's brilliant. You can listen to all the BFBS stations around the world. If you miss any shows, you can go back and catch up with them. And there's podcasts on there as well. And there's also a voice note facility where you can send us your voice, telling us how many goals you think will be scored. Forget

0: get lost.
1: Gail, A, B, C, D, E, etc., etc., etc. Right, how many goals will we score? Scotland away to Slovenia. Aldershot Town versus Tamworth.
2: Hi, I'm Major Angela Laycock from Army Cycling, and I'm going to guesstimate 5 goals in those 2 games.
1: That seems quite realistic. I'm going with a bold 8 today.
3: How you doing? My name's Jack McCartney. I'm a senior instructional officer, physical training, and the score for Aldershot Town versus Tamworth, 1-0 to Tamworth. Slovenia versus Scotland, I'd say 2-0 to Scotland.
1: So he's gone for 3 in total. I'll do the hard work, they're the heavy lifting. Goals at BFES.com, how many goals in total across those 2 matches? 15 minutes left, get your guesses in. From Jamaica.

0: Pops and Players, Love Generation. Scotland's first match post-Steve Clark. There was a lot of criticism about the way Steve Clark had set up Scotland being quite defensive. The promise was Scotland would play in the front foot. Most of the first 14 minutes of this match has been played deep inside Scotland's half. Everything changes, and yet nothing changes. They're underway as well, Army versus Navy. You can watch this rugby league match right now on the BFBS Forces News YouTube channel.
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Winner on last week's Fresh New Music, Rosie there with Bruno Mars and The Apartment on BFBS, the 4C station's top versus bottom in the Women's Super League. Unbeaten Man City continuing that run as they approach half-time, 1-0 up against bottom side Charlton. Still goalless, Slovenia versus Scotland, and Army-Navy also pointless at the moment.

Slater, that's brand new. Chanel's on BFBS, the Forces Station. First blood to the Royal Navy in the Rugby League match at Haworth against the Army. Final match in the Tri-Service Rugby League. And it's Bartlett that goes over for the try, which has now been converted by Chalmers as well. So 6 points to nil for the Army. 10 minutes played before that. I said, of course, that it was Army versus Navy. It was pointless. What I meant was there was no score. I didn't realise the RAF would be quite so quick to respond to say, are you right, Mark? It is absolutely pointless. We're going to win it. Only the Army can still take this away from the RAF, so they'll be delighted the Navy have taken that early lead. Forces 24 on the way next after the farm.

0: The MOD's revelation of 97 million new documents to the Afghan inquiry has been described as staggering and profoundly worrying after it apologised for delays in explaining itself. The inquiry is investigating allegations that British Special Forces murdered unarmed Afghan civilians between 2010 and 2013. Sian Greshtek Melbourne has the details.
1: The chair of the inquiry, Lord Justice Sir Charles Haddon Cave, said the somewhat casual way the inquiry was informed about the 97 million documents did not give cause for confidence. Speaking on behalf of the Afghan families, Edward Craven KC told the hearing, as well as being troubling and regrettable, the developments are also difficult to comprehend. Speaking on behalf of the MOD, Stephen Gray KC described the delay as an undoubtedly regrettable failure and said the Ministry of Defence is determined this will be an isolated episode.
0: It's understood around 200 Army personnel were evacuated from their accommodation at Katrick Garrison after a fire on the base earlier this week. One person was taken to hospital and treated for smoke inhalation after the fire broke out in single living accommodation. Some soldiers are said to have lost all their belongings in the fire. An Army spokesman says everyone affected by the fire is being provided with alternative accommodation and welfare support. Top military esports stars vie for silverware in the BFBS Pro League Grand Final this weekend. Personnel from each of the three services will go head-to-head in Rocket League at the RAF Museum in London. Simon Hunter reports.
2: It's a bigger stage, venue and crowd for the BFPS Pro League Grand Final this year as the scintillating virtual clashes and razzmatazz move to the RAF Museum in Hendon for the first time. The BFBS flagship esports competition seeks to find the top players in Rocket League, F125 and League of Legends to crown the ultimate champion in the UK Armed Forces. The latter two were added to the lineup of the pioneering tournament after a bumper first year in 2025 that attracted more than 700 players. This weekend's decider, the Grand Final, takes place on Sunday and involves the multi-layered challenges of Rocket League, with the other two disciplines having already been tested earlier in the competition and season. The experience will be open to invited guests, but general admission to the museum can also get you access to BFBS esports activities, coverage of the Grand Final in the RAF Theatre, augmented reality esports experiences including Hado, simulators and gaming opportunities with RAFAC, Royal Navy STEM activities and live performances from the British Army Rifles Band and Cadet Bands. Full live stream coverage will be available via the BFBS esports YouTube and Twitch, with updates shared across the website, Facebook, X, Instagram and TikTok.
0: That's the latest. I'm Karen Thorpe.

Another with 54 out, so that's Talk to You. UPS, the Forces Station. Saturday Sport with Mark McKenzie, right round the Forces world. Navy 6 points to nil up on the Army after 20 minutes in that rugby league match. Still 0-0 in the Nations League, thanks to everyone that took part in the goal predictor. We'll keep an eye on how everyone gets on through the course of the next wee while. And Slovenia, Scotland 0-0, but Slovenia very much on top in that. Here's Lewis Capaldi now, Something in the Heavens.

0: Lewis Capaldi, Something in the Heavens on BFBS, the 4C station. A booking for Andy Robertson for Scotland is the most exciting thing that's happened for the Scots in the first 35 minutes of this match. It is goalless, but the absolutely overwhelming majority of chances, opportunities and possession is in Slovenia's favour at the moment. They have a free kick which is swept in and comes to nothing. Meanwhile, wow, what a game is going on in the rugby league. I think most people thought the Army probably had a decent chance here. The Navy absolutely dominant. Now 16 points to nil up on the Army after 24 minutes. It was a try for Bartlett. And Bartlett has also got a couple of conversions too. So a quick update on that score. 16-0 to the Navy over the Army. BFBS.
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PPS, the Forces Station, music and sport on Saturday Sport. 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I think we're now into route territory as far as this rugby league match is concerned. Army 0, Navy 22. There's almost half an hour on the clock there. So what, another 10 minutes of that first half left, but it is one-way traffic as far as the Navy are concerned. You can watch it all live right now on the BFBS Forces News YouTube channel. One more time. Many times as you like.

So many great tunes from Daft Punk. That's definitely their best as far as I'm concerned. One More Time on BFBS, the 4C station. And what a big sports anthem that is these days, and has been since it was released in the late 90s, right enough as well. I mentioned the word drought. That seems to have spurred the army on, because they scored a try that's been converted at 6-22, and I think I'm right in saying they've just gone over again, the men in red. So it's now the Navy 22, Army 10, with the conversion to come as they eat closer to half time, around about 7 minutes left of the first half there. Almost half time as well in Slovenia, 0-0 between Scotland and Slovenia, with 45 minutes plus one on the clock.

It's Kyle Ian holding on to now on BFBS, the 4C station. Quick update on the rugby union coming up soon as well. First, Ellie Goulding.

0: still falling for you.
1: Ella Goulding, Falling For You on BFBS, the 4C station. What a comeback at the end of the first half. The clock's gone red. Army 14, Navy 22. Haven't been 22 points up. Conversion to come for the Army of 2.

0: Sanctions for the club are yet to be announced. Manchester City has always denied wrongdoing and says the process is not yet complete. Christian Pruslow, a former chief executive of Liverpool and Aston Villa, says the fallout is likely to be huge.
1: Where does this end? Because if you look at every single season, the nine seasons in which we now know Manchester City breached rules, then all of their 19 Premier League rivals in that season, to differing extents, suffered easy to compute loss, whether it was a place in the Premier League. Every place is worth £3 million.
0: Iran has put forward a new plan to reopen the Strait of Hormuz within a 1 week time frame, but reports say President Trump is set to reject it. The BBC's John Donison is following developments.
2: This sounds like a breakthrough, but it will come to nothing unless America agrees to Iran's plan, and reports suggest it won't. The Iranian Foreign Minister, Abbas Araghchi, told journalists in New York that the strait could be reopened in a week's time. It's reported for that to happen. Tehran wants a complete cessation of US and Israeli hostilities in the Middle East for 7 days, including in Lebanon. It has also reiterated its demand for the release of billions of dollars of frozen assets, as well as the lifting of sanctions on Iranian oil.
0: The Met Police has confirmed it will re-examine CCTV footage relating to the unsolved murder of Jill Dando 27 years ago. The TV presenter was shot dead on her doorstep in Fulham in April 1999. The Met Police say recent advancements in CCTV enhancement technology have provided the opportunity to re-examine original footage. OpenAI says its bots may have meddled with the websites of dozens of global institutions, including governments. It's after the company's boss, Sam Altman, spoke at the UN, calling for global standards for safety linked to the technology. Professor Robert Traeger is from the Center for the Governance of AI.
3: It's almost like we're raising systems, because training these systems is more like raising a creature than it is like traditional programming. And no one has ever raised a creature like this before.
0: Hundreds of thousands of people are joining Pope Leo for an open-air mass in Paris. It's the first papal visit to France in 18 years. In rugby league, the British Army and the Royal Navy are battling it out this afternoon. The match will decide who gets the inter-services title. The Army need to beat the Navy by more than 12 points to take the title from the RAF. The Navy were leading a short time ago. You can head over to the BFBS Forces News YouTube channel to watch the game right now. That's the latest. I'm Karen Thorpe.

Army trailing the Navy by 14 points to 22. Navy were 22 points to nil up. I mentioned the word gubbing. Just made the Army angry. Right back into it before halftime. Hi, I'm Mark McKenzie with you from our studios in Dreghorn Barracks in Edinburgh. It's Saturday Sport right around the Forces World. Second half getting underway as well, Slovenia versus Scotland. We'll keep an eye on the 3 o'clock UK time kickoffs, including Aldershot Town versus Tamworth, which features on the goal predictor, along with that Slovenia-Scotland match. Also on the way, more on the BFBS Big Salute Op Summit, and in particular my Edinburgh 7 Challenge, which is coming up way too soon for my liking. It's taking place on Friday, so I might sound slightly different next Saturday if I do manage to make it way all the way around the route, but we'll hear more about that, get some professional advice. I got this years and years ago, right? No, not that kind of professional advice. Get some professional advice a little bit later on. Let's get back into the music, and Benson Boone. I'm sorry.

Ben Tabutin, sorry, I'm here for someone else. The Army push, and they're right on the try line against the Navy, and they're over. And another 4 points with the conversion to come. So that gap now is just the 4 points. 22-18, the Navy lead, having raced into that 22 points to nil lead earlier on. In the Women's Super League, it's still Man City top of the table, unbeaten so far this season against Charlton, and City still 1-0 up. We've got a goal on the goal predictor on the predictor with Aldershot Town scoring against Tamworth. The other match is still 0-0, Slovenia versus Scotland. How Scotland are clinging on to this, although Robbie Urie hit the post earlier on in that match as well. In the URC rugby, Lions beat Leinster, but only just 27 points to 26 earlier on. Today later, we've got Munster versus Glasgow. Right now, it's Sharks versus Osprey, 0-0 in that match. Also in the Premiership, Exeter Chiefs and Gloucester are 0-0 too. And the conversion's good in the rugby, takes it to Navy 22, Army 20. All to play for.

is, and he is starstruck on BFPS, the 4C station. Right, quick update on the rugby union. There's a stack of the rugby league and rugby union happened today. International women's matches. Fiji beat Netherlands earlier 20 points to 17. It's currently England 7-0 up against New Zealand, and Wales 7-0 to nil down against the United States. Around about an hour from now, 50 minutes from now, Scotland taking on Australia, and then later France versus Canada. Latest from the Rugby League, which you can watch this one right now, BFBS, Forces News YouTube channel, the Army versus Navy. The Army, if they win by 12 points, then they secure they would tie with the RAF. Anything more than 12 points, they win the tri-service outright. It looked hugely unlikely to about 5 minutes before half time when the Navy were 22 points to nil up. It's currently Army 20, Royal Navy 22.

0: BBS, the Forces Station, Saturday Sport with Mark McKenzie. 61 minutes, played Slovenia 0, Scotland 0. We do have a second goal on the predictor, though, and it's the second one for Aldershot Town against Tamworth. If you said two goals, then you're on the money at the moment. That makes it sound like there's a prize to be won. There's not. It's a big bag of kudos, and you've got to provide your own bag as well for that. Jim Giltley from the BFBS Scotland Breakfast Show said three goals. He's so far closest. Don't tell him that, though. I'll never hear the end of it. England 7 points to nil up against New Zealand. 20 minutes played in that match.
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5: I want to last forever. Let's live in the moment.

Just along later with old school anthems, big tunes like that. Sonny Federa, and that's Asking. It's the Army 4 points in front now against the Navy, an hour on the clock in the Army going forward and going over again. They really are on a mission now to close that gap with the RAF and secure the title, which was looking so unlikely earlier on. But the hour mark, it's now an 8 point lead for the Army with the conversion to come elsewhere. Still, Slovenia 0-0 with Scotland. Exeter are trailing Gloucester by 10 points to 7. That one available in your BFBS box if you're overseas. Talking RAF boxing next.

0: Ed Sheeran. Saturday Sport on BFBS, the 4C station. International break. I often wonder and worry about an international break, what we're going to talk about. And I'm looking around just now and I think I've got about 8 screens going on. I'm always looking at the wrong one at the right time or the right one at the wrong time, depending on how things are going. And New Zealand the Black Ferns have got a try back, but it's not been converted. So England still leading in that women's match by 7 points to 5. The Army 10 points clear now. They need 12 to get a hand on that tri-service trophy. It's 32-22 to the Army. Scotland 0-0 with Slovenia, and Gloucester have just gone over to extend their lead against Exeter, 17 points to 7. I was down at the Three Rifles gym on Tuesday evening for what was a remarkable night of boxing. We're going to hear more about this in about an hour from now. 3rd Battalion, the Rifles recruit from the northeast of England. They're based, though, in Drecon Barracks in Edinburgh. Very special evening and very poignant at the end when a trophy dedicated to the late Lance Corporal Jack Hinchmarch was presented to the champion boxer of the night. And the reason I'm telling you about that now rather than waiting, and I will mention it a wee bit later as well when we hear more about that trophy, is up on the BFBS Scotland Instagram and Facebook now. You can see Jack's very proud dad presenting that trophy to the champion boxer of the night. It is a lovely tribute as well. Now, speaking of boxing, REF Boxing continues to have a great 2026 with the recent they've recently competed in the UCAF Development Championship at REF Bryce Norton. And Richard Wyeth's been speaking to squadron leader Joel Sweeney. He's the executive secretary of the REF Boxing to find out more.
1: We had a fantastic start to the year, winning the Inter-Services for the first time in 54 years. So that was our elite team to bring home that trophy, and then went on to a lot of success at the national level with 2 English national champs, 3 boxers going forward to the 4 nation championships, bringing home a gold, a silver and a bronze. And then obviously recent success with the development championships that took place last week at REF Bryce Norton, alongside that, a load of grassroots fixtures and events, including the REF Festival of Boxing that ran concurrently alongside the development championships.
2: Of course, you got some boxers that are turned pro, like Brad Axe. He's doing a superb job. He no lost his last bout. You got Cam Lewis. He's going on to turn pro. So it just shows the quality of REF boxing now.
1: Exactly that. Yeah, we've got Brad, we've got Cam, and we've got Sam Hall as well, who's turned over in recent times, who have all done the time in the amateur ranks and then decided to flip over to the professional game. Something a little bit different, but still fully supported by the association, by the service. And yeah, it's great to see them flourish, really.
2: Well, let's talk about it. You mentioned it. The Development UCAF Championship took place at Bryce last week. A good night for the RF in the ring, but also just hosting it as well.
1: Yeah, exactly that. So it was very short notice move to RF Bryce Norton. So originally planned for RF Cranwell. And then about 2 weeks notice, due to events out of our hands, we had to relocate. So a massive thanks to everyone at REF Bryce Norton who lent in and allowed the event to go ahead. We had, from an REF perspective, 5 boxers compete that night on the show, 8 bouts in total, and we won 4 out of the 5 bouts. So those boxers, plus someone else who got a walkover, will go forward now into the next round of the England Boxing National Development Championships.
2: Which is fantastic news. So that's for those boxers. But what next on the whole for REF Boxing? What's next on the calendar?
1: So we follow the journey of those development boxers through the stages of the England Dev Champs now over the next few months. But we've also got some really great events in the diary. We've got the Royal Air Force versus the Metropolitan Police taking place at Royal Air Force Northolt. That will be on the 15th of October. And we have a station show at REF Bryce Norton. So back at Bryce Norton, the 26th of November, for the station show there, opponent to TBC just yet. And then we start this side of Christmas with our elites training again, ready for the Inter-Services in March. And they'll start taking on the Women's Winter Box Cup. They'll head out to Sweden for the Golden Girls. And there'll just be a complete mix of sparring and competitions thrown in there as well.
0: Squadron leader Joel Sweeney, who's the REF Boxing Executive Secretary, chatting there to Richard Wyeth. Quick update on the rugby, and it looked like the Navy had clawed a try back. That's been ruled out, so it stays 32-22 in favour of the Navy, but the Navy pushing to try and narrow that gap. New Zealand have taken a lead against England, 12 points to 7, still 0-0. Slovenia and Scotland, 75 minutes played in that match. Audrey Hobart now. This is Sumi.

Audrey Hobart had Sumi from her album Who's the Clown? It's BFBS, the 4C station. It was a great chance there for Kieran Bowie for Scotland, just to keep her to be when the ball landed at his feet. But he scuffed his shot and it just spins wide of the post. It stays 0-0. Gannon Doakes on for Scotland now. 12 minutes left in that match. Army down to 12 players, 32-22 a player, Simbind for the Army in that match. Of course, the Army need 12 points or more of a win to secure the title. I say, of course, I think I've got my sums right with that one. The New Zealand side leading against England by 12 points to 7. And just check that Aldershot Town score, which is the also on the goal predictor as well as the Scotland match. No goals in that Scotland match. Aldershot Town now 3-0 up. So 3-0 and 3 goals on the predictor. I had this song for ages. It's Kevin Little. Always reminds me of that little mouse. Got him though. Not the same one. Although I've never

0: Turn Me On, DFDS, the Borsey Station. A jubilation for the Army. They went over, they got a try. The referee instantly ruled it out, though. So the gap remains 10 points. Army leading the Navy by 32 points to 22. But a player sin binned at the moment. Things getting a wee bit feisty, shall we say, on the pitch as well. New Zealand still 12 points to 7 up on England in the Women's Rugby Union International. Scotland very much back into this match now. A few personnel changes made by the new manager, but 8 minutes to go, it's still 0-0 between Slovenia and Scotland, and Gloucester leading in the Rugby Union by 19 points to 7.
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on 10s DC, Marianne on BFBS, the Forces station. Late drama in the rugby league. Navy got it back to 6. Army move it back to 10 points of a deficit. They're 36-26. The clock has gone red. The Army have a conversion to come. The 2 points would make a 12-point difference. We'll see in just a second whether or not that happens. It means that the... I'll be honest with you at this precise second. I can't remember if it was 12 points that the Army need to win it outright or the area, or it means it's a tie. I think I'm right in saying it's a tie. I could be horribly wrong here, but I'm being honest with you. I can't remember. I know that 12 was significant. It doesn't matter because it's not happened yet. The kick is about to be taken. Hurry up. Elsewhere, Scotland and Slovenia 0-0. The kick is still about to be taken. By the way, this has been the most incredible game of rugby league. You can watch this back on BFBS Forces News YouTube channel. The conversion is good. There is 12 points of a victory for the Army, and they're celebrating like mad, which would suggest that they have won the title. I'm trying to listen to see if I can hear the RAF, who are no doubt watching on to see how it was going to happen, what was going to happen. But a 12-point win for the Army, 38 points to 26.

Mojo, Lady on BFBS, the Forces station. I thought I would check because I realised I sounded like I didn't have a clue what I was talking about. Nothing new there then. I thought I would check with the experts, the commentators, Army, Navy, to see if that 12 point was enough to secure it for the Army. They don't know. What we do know is that the RAF and the Army, who drew last week, and this is where the problems have kicked in, they drew last week, they're level on points, and the level on goal difference as well. The question is, will it be taken on goals, points scored, rather than just points difference? And if it is points scored, then the Army win it outright. At the moment, it's a tie. Between the Army and the RAF. I think, you know, if we could be guaranteed a rematch like that one just now, Army-Navy, that was just a phenomenal game of rugby league. Watch it back, BFBS, Forces News, YouTube channel. And absolutely pulsating end to end, apart from the first half an hour where the Navy raced into a 22 points to nil lead. Full time, Slovenia and Scotland have, it has ended 0-0. That's new management.

Taylor Swift, I knew it. Have you? You? I've got an answer. I know it, I know you. For everything we'll say. I know it. The Army have won on tries scored, so they are the inter-service champions in rugby league.

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2: Manchester City's chairman says the Premier League process still has a long way to run. In the first statement since reports they've been found guilty of all but one of 150

0: connecting to the unsolved murder of Jill Dando 27 years ago. The TV presenter was shot dead on her doorstep in Fulham in April 1999. The Met Police say recent advancements in CCTV enhancement technology have provided the opportunity to re-examine original footage. OpenAI says its bots may have meddled with the websites of dozens of global institutions, including governments. It comes after the company's boss, Sam Altman, spoke at the UN, calling for global standards for safety linked to the technology. Andy Burnham says the decade since Brexit has seen too much drift and division, as he promised to set out a new direction for the UK. He's arrived in Liverpool for this first Labour Party conference as leader and Prime Minister. Sky's political correspondent Amanda Acas is there.
1: He's also talked about how important it will be for the government to explain more about what it can do to support people with the cost of living. Lisa Nandy, the Culture Secretary, earlier accepted there would be difficulties ahead because of the global economic circumstances and in particular the rising cost of fuel.
0: A former Royal Marine and veteran from World War II has passed away aged 101. Harry Francis from South Gloucestershire joined the Royal Navy in 1942 at 16, having lied about his age to serve. He went on to join the Royal Marines and become one of the first men to join the Special Boat Service, carrying out covert operations in Italy, Lebanon and Burma. In sport, it's been confirmed Ireland's Nations League fixture with Israel will go ahead tomorrow. Campaigners have called for an overall boycott because of the war in Gaza, and a press conference and training session were delayed earlier. The match is taking place in Hungary. And in Formula One, George Russell has won the Azerbaijan Grand Prix. It's his third victory of the Formula One season for Mercedes. Max Verstappen was third. World Championship leader Kimi Antonelli was fifth. That's the latest. I'm Karen Thorpe.

Saturday Sport on BFBS, the 4C station. Hi, I'm Mark McKenzie with you from our studios in Dreadcon Barracks in Edinburgh, which hosted a fantastic night of boxing on Tuesday evening. More on that coming up, really emotional at the end as well. More on that on the BFBS Scotland Instagram and Facebook page right now. Congratulations to the Army. They very much did it the hard way today in the inter-service rugby league. They were 22-0 down after half an hour. They came back to win. They won by 12 points against the Navy, which meant they were level on points and also on point difference with the RAF. It went down to try scored, and the Army have won the inter-service. Got a stag load of rugby union going on at the moment, and England back in front against New Zealand, Twickenham, just by 2 points, 14-12. It was Ellie Kildun once again that went over for the try there. I want to come back for Wales as well. They find themselves in front against New Zealand, 24-21 at half time. Scotland versus Australia is about to get underway. We'll keep an eye on that as well. Lions beat Leinster earlier on in the URC. Sharks currently 28 points to 14 up on Ospreys. Second half getting underway there. Gloucester leading against Exeter Chiefs by 26 points to 12 in the Premier's rugby. And in football, it's draw for Scotland against Slovenia. Next up for the Scots, Switzerland. It's one of two matches on the goal predictor. Thankfully, Aldershot Town are banging the goals in. We're up to four goals on the goal predictor now. I've got to talk about Op Summit and the BFBS Big Salute next.

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1: The Op Summit Challenge for the BFBS Big Salute. Climb and conquer.
0: So I don't know how much you know about the BFBS Big Salute. I hope a lot, because we have been talking about it quite a bit on BFBS. It's an umbrella charity, if you like. We get the money in and we give it out to those that apply for small grants. Military charities have benefited over the years, including Bravehound, also Horseback UK, and many, many more. Reading Force, for example, as well. They said, we're going to call this one Op Summit. So is there a hill? Is there a mountain? Is there a flight of stairs you could climb? And I thought, well, I'm in Edinburgh. We're built on seven hills, same as Rome. Sometimes Italian's easier to understand than Scots, even for English speakers, when it's Scots that are speaking. So we've taken on seven hills, and I put out a little plea to say, did anyone want... And honestly, I hadn't even finished this sentence when Lieutenant Commander Jim Gallagher got in touch. They said, say, Mark, I'm up for it. What are we doing? Are you sure you're still up for this, Jim?
2: Oh, I definitely am still up for it, Mark, don't worry.
0: I know, I am worried. I am very worried. For anyone that's not familiar, as I say, Edinburgh built on seven hills. So we're going to start at the Edinburgh Castle on Friday morning, 10:30. Move around to Christophan Hill. If you know Edinburgh at all, that's where the zoo is. That's an incentive to get up and down as quickly as possible. Over to Craig Locker near the what was the old war hospital there as well. Then to Braid Hill, to Blackford Hill, to Arthur's Seat, which is the beast of them all. And then from there to Calton Hill, and we'll finish up at Edinburgh Castle. I'm hoping that we can do all this before they close the castle at 5 o'clock in the evening. Now, that's going to be a bit of a push, Jim, because, well, it's going to be a push for me because I'm going to walk it. You have history here, and this freaked me out. So you've done a few Ironman challenges in the past, and actually, was it a year past Christmas you decided you were going to do an Advent run where every day in December you pulled out of a hat a number between 1 and 25, and the number that came out was the number of miles you would run that day? Did I imagine that? Did that actually happen?
2: Yeah, no, I wish you did imagine it, but sadly, no, that is what I did. And that's where we first started speaking as well.
0: Yeah,
2: I've only done one Ironman itself, but that Advent Calendar Challenge was a bit emotional, should I say.
0: Yeah, but you did it. And then when you said, Mark, I've done this before, because I did it as a wee bit of training. I got off the train at Haymarket and I ran around so we are banning the word run. There is no, at my age and at my shape, there is no running. It will be all four-letter words all the way around, probably, literally. The word walk will be used rather than run. How did you find it? I mean, I know that you were running and we're looking at, I mean, Christophan Hill, 162 metres high, Arthur's Seat, the daddy of them all, at 251 metres. In itself, it's not that big a challenge, but when you combine the seven and then walking between each of them as well, it is a bit of a challenge, isn't it?
2: No, it definitely is. And as much as I told you that I ran, I did run for lots of it, but it was certainly a lot of walking that day as well. And I think as long as we get the route right, I didn't quite nail, I think it was Craig Locker Hill, I just took a sheer at the steepest point, which was a little bit silly and got a little bit scary at points. But as long as we get the route right, it will be quite a challenge to get into that time. But should be a good day.
0: Okay, it should be. We've already discussed Arthur's Seat. I put forward a proposal. You came back with another one. I said, you've gone for the extreme route. I've gone for the medium route, the mediocre route. It's not the easiest route up Arthur's Seat, but it's manageable. So you've agreed with me that this is the right thing to do, is to be sensible here. And I mean, by the time we get to Arthur's Seat, there's the thing. It's number six, really, because technically there's eight hills, because we've got to get to Edinburgh Castle in the first place to start at Edinburgh Castle. I may have miscalculated, I've blown this completely, but I think, you know, we're going to be tired. There's going to be a team of us. So far we've got Army, we've got yourself for the Navy. We're looking for anyone from the RAF. They've not come forward yet, so if you are listening and you're around the Edinburgh area on Friday and would like to join us for the BFBS Big, so it'd be great to get you involved. scotland@bfbs.com. Better still, go to bfbs.com/7, the word seven, and you can see how you can donate and sponsor there as well. Any advice for me doing this, Jim? I mean, I do a bit of, you know, I do a wee bit of walking, but it tends to be on the coast where it's pretty flat. There's seven and a half, if we're counting Edinburgh Castle twice, hills in this.
2: I think the things that are going to be important for us on the day to keep it to the time are going to have to eat efficiently, so not stopping for a pub lunch, sadly. We probably have to bring our food with us. And then we probably don't want to be taking in the views too much at the top of each summit.
0: Yeah.
2: Either, despite the fact that it'll be pretty good, especially when you get to Arthur's Seat, which will be the kind of best views of that trip. It's, although Braid Hills is pretty good as well. So I think they will be the two keys to fitting into our time frame.
0: Okay, I've done a wee bit of recce, a wee bit of training. You said you got lost at Craig Lockhart, so I thought I would take it on myself to make sure we found the right track. The worrying thing is I had three attempts at finding the right track and I'm trying to remember which one it was. I walked probably double the distance that I needed to that day, doubling back on myself several times, so I was slightly concerned about that. I did, I would say, 9/10 of Arthur's Seat on Monday there. I wasn't going to go quite to top because I didn't want to spoil the fun of doing it on the day itself. And you forget, you know, I'm hoping I'm right in saying it's still an extinct volcano. You're never quite sure how long these things stay extinct for. There is a possibility that would speed our descent up slightly, wouldn't it? But it's sheer rock at the top there as well. It's a bit of a scramble up there. And then at points you see tourists walking up with shopping bags. So, I mean, it really is as difficult as we want to make it.
2: Yeah, I mean, Arthur's Seat's a beautiful walk. When I was at uni, we used to do it quite a lot at the end of a night out as well. Watch the sunset come up a few times coming back. So, no, it is, even though it's, I think it is the biggest one,
0: yeah.
2: In terms of the route, I think it is quite a leisurely walk. We can make it more challenging in parts, but it'll be good.
0: Okay,
2: I'm
0: going to quote you on that. This motivational speech and stuff, it's not working very well. It's a leisurely walk. Let's see how it all pans out. Friday is when we start. Hopefully Friday is when we finish as well. And we won't be seeing the sun go down or the sun coming up on Arthur's Seat. Jim, thanks very much. Look forward to chatting to you. We know you've got the stamina as far as the distance is concerned. I think a lot of people will be concerned about you, though, whether you can put up with me for 6 hours. Maybe 7.
2: I mean, that's a fair point, but we'll find out on the day.
0: We've lost Jim there.

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It's one of the songs that's slowly grown on me. It's Ash, Stop the Wedding on BFBS, the 4C station. A fifth goal for Aldershot Town. Remember, the Scotland match ended 0-0. Those are two matches on the predictor this week. So five goals at the moment. 62 minutes gone. Aldershot 5, Tamworth 0. In the rugby, England 19-12 up on New Zealand. Wales back behind the United States by 26 points to 24. And Scotland, Sarah Bonner playing for the Scots, serving with the RAF. Scotland take an early lead against Australia, 5 points to nil in that one. Round up all the club rugby as well, Premiership rugby for you, plus URC very soon too. Looking Army Boxing next, and Three Rifles and a great night in Drecon Barracks on Tuesday night. First, Third Eye Blind, Semi-Charmed Life.

0: Third Eye Blind, semi-charmed live, BFBS, the 4C station. Scotland 7-0 up against Australia at the Hive in Edinburgh in the women's rugby. 19 minutes on the clock there. It's 19-12 to England over New Zealand at Twickenham just now as well. Elsewhere, Exeter Chiefs trailing Gloucester by 36 points to 12. Sharks are 34 points to 19 up on Ospreys, and it's still Aldershot Town 5-0 up on Tamworth. Elsewhere in League One, Burton 1-0 up against Plymouth, and we've got 1-1 between Wickham and Reading. Stockport leading Peterborough by 1-0, and AFC Wimbledon 1-0 up on Cambridge. Mentioned the Op 7 challenge, speaking to Lieutenant Commander Jim Gallagher from HMS Glasgow, which is in build at the moment. He's joining me on Friday for the Edinburgh 7, part of the Op Summit Big Salute Challenge. If you'd like to get involved, you'd like to find out more, bfbs.com/7, the word 7, you can find out more there. Now, rewinding to Tuesday, and Greg Holm-Barracks hosted a fantastic night of boxing. There was only 4 bouts in the end, but each of them really did, if you pardon the pun, pack a punch. And afterwards, I spoke to the champion boxer who came up with the best line I've ever heard when I asked him if he'd fought before.
1: Rifleman Oliver Adamczyk, F Company.
0: Congratulations, how did that feel?
1: It felt great, and thank you for the congratulations. I won, managed to come out with a win. Yeah.
0: Can we go back, have you fought before?
1: I fought yesterday.
0: Right.
1: But this was the first time fighting, yeah.
0: So how do you feel when that walk-on music goes and you're walking into the arena?
1: You're proper hyped up, but at the same time I was really nervous, and I had a lot of adrenaline and all that kind of stuff going through.
0: And then the first bell goes, I was never, you said you didn't have any doubts that you'd win.
1: Yeah, I didn't feel like I was going to lose. Felt going in, I felt like I was going to win.
0: And you need that confidence, don't you?
1: Yeah.
0: And what about your opponent, a quick word for him?
1: He was a great fight, really good opponent.
0: Do you know him anyway? Because you're all with 3 rifles.
1: Yeah, I've been training him for the past 7 weeks.
0: So does that make it easier or harder?
1: A bit harder. Don't want to hit my friends, don't
0: know. No, but it's everyone for themselves there, isn't it?
1: Yeah, everyone for themselves in that ring.
0: And finally, the noise in that gym was incredible.
1: Yeah.
0: How much could you hear?
1: I could, during the actual fight, not a lot. Throughout stoppages and rounds, I could hear basically everything.
0: Yeah.
1: Felt really good to have people cheer on and stuff like that. Yeah.
0: Congratulations to Rifleman Adamczyk. Winning the champion boxer of the night in his bout was against Rifleman Hartley. Afterwards, also caught up with the RSM, who is also MC on the night.
2: RSM Marty Galdas from Free Rifles.
0: And Marty Compare, MC for tonight as well. How is that for you?
2: Yeah, that's the first time I've done that. Usually been a boxer or a coach. I enjoyed it. It's a different perspective and a different pressure, I think, as well.
0: With your boxing background then, you would appreciate everything that was going on, both with the officials, the coaches tonight, but also the boxers.
2: I think that's what you get to appreciate more in that position when you stood in the corner. Everything's going on around you. The medical side, the officials, the rotation that they do, the coaches, how quickly you've got to get your last bout out and your next bout in. So yeah, it's a great appreciation from myself to all those people.
0: Just the 4 bouts, but my goodness, they were good.
2: Yeah, exceptional. There's a couple of people there that are absolute rising stars in the army, and I would be expecting them to be definitely on the Rifles team and making headway in the army individuals, definitely.
0: And an emotional part to the evening as well, with the presentation of a trophy.
2: Yep, so we have, as every unit does, the best boxer. Last year we lost Lance Corporal Jack Hindmarsh. He'd been out of the army for 18 months or so. He was a army heavyweight champion, tri-service 2-time heavyweight champion, and just an all-round fantastic man. And I found it fitting that we renamed the Best Boxer Trophy to the Jack Hindmarsh Trophy. And when I approached his family to do that, they were absolutely gobsmacked. They've thoroughly enjoyed the night. Yeah, great people. It's important we remember the people who've made us what we are today.
0: Finally, what do you take away from tonight?
2: Just what we are as a regiment. You know, we've got the Hindmarsh family there. We've got people from the Rifles who've been out of this battalion. They've gone from rifleman up to lieutenant colonel. They've come back. So it just shows what a family regiment we actually are and how much we are there for each other. So yeah, it was nice to see that tonight.
0: RSM at 3 Rifles, and you can see more on that now on the BFBS Scotland Instagram and Facebook, including the presentation of that Hindmarsh trophy at the end, and some lovely words as well from Jack's dad. Going to hear from the referee next after Ariana Grande. This is Petal.

0: And in a grande petto on BFBS, the Forces Station quick update on the rugby. England and New Zealand locked at 19 each. The United States 26-24 lead over Wales. Scotland 7-0 up against Australia in the women's match. As far as the predictors concerned, there's two matches with Slovenia and Scotland ending 0-0 earlier on. It's all down to that Aldershot Town match. And at the moment, this is where all the goals are coming from, and someone is bang on the money.
1: Hi, I'm Major Angela Laycock from Army Cycling, and I'm going to guesstimate 5 goals in those 2 games.
0: Okay, 5 says Angela. Aldershot currently 5-0 up on Tamworth. There's still 15 minutes to go, so anything could change. My 8 might seem a wee bit unrealistic right now, though. Okay, let's get back to the Three Rifles Boxing Night, and while the boxers are fundamental to making it happen, you also need good officials as well, and here's one of the best.
2: Hi, my name's Jack McCartney. I'm the Senior Instructional Officer, Physical Training in Palace Barracks in Hollywood.
0: Hi Jack, we're here at Three Rifles tonight. It's so important for those taking part.
2: It's a great night because the soldiers who don't get into the ring can see what all the hard work and all the training is. And I can guarantee that every soldier that's not in the ring wishes they were in the ring, because they've seen how their friends and their comrades have actually worked so hard, and this is the end product, which means a hell of a lot.
0: Watching them come in, even with the walking music, there's no two boxers appear the same.
2: What you got to remember is that a lot of that ring walk, they are absolutely terrified. So that ring walk is all about putting up a front so people think, yeah, he's tough, I'm tough, look at me. But believe you me, it is daunting.
0: Yeah.
2: And when you get to the ring, that's when it suddenly hits you and you go, I'm having to get in here. What is extraordinary is people still get into the ring. And that tells you all about them, about their character, about how they conduct themselves throughout their lives, not just through boxing, but their whole personal life, everything, that they have courage, they have integrity, and they have that spirit which we need to promote in the British Armed Forces.
0: And boxing is so crucial to the armed forces.
2: It's essential to the armed forces. It's the only thing that mimics combat. It's basically legal violence. And that in itself will teach young soldiers or middle-aged soldiers to stand on their own 2 feet when it gets tough, when things go really, really bad. You've got to stand up and take what's coming and then return.
0: Legalised violence. As a referee, how on your toes do you have to be to make sure that it stays fair, it stays safe?
2: Safety is always paramount. However, you still, as a referee, I'm a firm believer, because I also am a football referee, and I also believe the best referees, you don't see them. Ultimately, it's not about the referee, it's about the boxers. And yes, you have to make sure they're safe.
0: Thanks to Jack. And there's more on the boxing night, as I say, on the BFBS Scotland Instagram and Facebook now.

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0: Faster, Stronger. Saturday Sport on BFES, the 4C station. Joe's along a little bit later on with Old School and Anthems. Victory for the Red Roses, literally at the death. The clock was red. 41 matches now unbeaten. Incredible. 26 points to 19 they've beaten New Zealand. Right at the very death to get the win. Elsewhere, you see, USA are 26 points to 24 up on Wales. There's a couple of minutes left there. Australia have literally this second just scored against Scotland. A conversion to come, although a try is right in the corner, so a tricky conversion at the Hive. Scotland leading 7-5. Sarah Bonner from the RAF involved once again in Scotland action. Aldershot Town 5-0 up and down to 10 men at the moment. 4 minutes left on that one. That match against Tamworth and Slovenia versus Scotland both feature on the goal predictor. Remember we heard from Jack earlier on, he was the referee at the boxing. He knows his boxing, he knows his football as well, so we thought he'd be quite good on the predictor. His prediction.
1: How you doing? My name's Jack McCartney. I'm a senior instructional officer, physical training, and the score for Aldershot Town versus Tamworth, 1-0 to Tamworth.
0: Mm-hmm.
1: Slovenia versus Scotland, I'd say 2-0 to Scotland.
0: Okay. Wrong on both counts there, but he was a really good referee despite that. Couple of minutes left on the match at Aldershot. We'll see what happens there. More goals going in League One. Cambridge have equalised against Wimbledon late in that match. Wickham Wanderers have got an equaliser against Reading, 2-2, 95 minutes played in that one. And in League Two, Chesterfield have got a goal back. It looks like consolation though against Cheltenham. They're 2-1 behind. Let's go.

Just Miley these days, that song's really grown on me as well. She used to be Miley Cyrus before that. She was Hannah Montana, if you're old like me. Bass persuades on BFBS, the 4C station. Full time's gone, a defeat for Wales, a narrow one against USA, just the 2 points, 26-24. Australia missed the conversion, stay at 5. Scotland have scored a penalty, so 10-5 up the Scots at the Hive as they head towards half-time in that rugby international. That said, Australia breaking away, but no, stopped in the tracks. Here's a guy who's definitely had better days as a Man City fan. Liam Gallagher. At least he's got some gigs coming up next year to take his mind off things.

0: Manchester City's chairman insists the Premier League process still has a long way to run. He's released a statement in response to reports the club has been found guilty of the majority of 115 allegations of financial regulation breaches. It comes as Premier League football clubs seek legal advice over whether they have a case for compensation. The City chairman says their confidence and intent in proving the club's innocence is just as strong. Sky's Rob Harris has more of his open letter.
1: There are many things that I would like to be able to share with you to help you understand why we feel so confident in our position, but the strict confidentiality of the legal process and our determination to respect it means I cannot do that at the moment.
0: The US President Donald Trump says he has rejected a deal from Iran which could have reopened the Strait of Hormuz. His remarks come after Tehran offered a deal to restore shipping and resume talks on

0: For personnel at RAF Coningsby, it means additional firearm skills and combat first aid training, as Wing Commander Ian Hart explains.
1: When we look at the unstable world and the threats we're facing, I think it just brings it home that actually we need to be ready wherever we are, and doing that training and being ready allows us the agility we need to employ on operations, be that from home base or deployed.
0: In sport, an unbelievable turnaround in this afternoon's Inter-Services Rugby League game has seen the Army crowned champions for the first time in 7 years. On the BFBS Forces News YouTube channel, Carl Dixon was commentating.
2: At 30 minutes into the game, the Army's title hopes were done and dusted. Three tries down and the Inter-Services were in RAF hands. But a remarkable comeback against the Royal Navy in Hewarth has seen them win the title for the first time since 2019. John Davatanavalu led from the front as captain and scored the decisive last-minute try. The Army beat the Navy 38 points to 26, finished level on points difference with the RAF, but win the championship on tries scored. The finest of margins. Kyle Dixon, BFBS Forces News, Hewarth.
0: That's the latest. I'm Karen Thorpe.
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Congratulations to the Army. An incredible game of rugby against the Navy. And as if that wasn't enough, it snatched the inter-service rugby league title away from the grip of the RAF with more or less the last kick, absolutely the last kick of the ball. Went down to try scored. They were level on points and points scored as well. You can watch it all back now. It really is worth a watch because the Navy had shot into a 22-0 lead early on in that game. You can watch it all. Forces News, BFBS Forces News on YouTube. To the predictor then. It's the Nations League. Slovenia and Scotland. Scotland full of great hope with a new manager and new attacking. Well, hit the post. Peter Chesnally passed Slovenia, had so many chances as well. Finished 0-0. Which meant we were relying on Aldershot and Tamworth to come up with the goods as far as goals on the predictor were concerned. And by goodness, didn't they? Aldershot 5, Tamworth 1. So if you said 6, like Jacob in Bryce Norton, 6 goals. Well done to you. Big bag of kudos on its way to you. You have to provide the bag yourself, though. Rest of the scores on the way, including second half for Scotland against Australia. I know.

and belong together. Good day for rugby union as well. No shortage of matches with the women's internationals as well, and England continue that remarkable unbeaten run. 41 matches now. It went right to the wire in their match against New Zealand, though. Wales just failing to beat the USA, losing that one by 2 points at half-time in the Scotland match, and Scotland just ahead of Australia. That match about to restart at the Hive shortly. As far as the URC went, a win for Lions over Leinster. Sharks have beaten Osprey. Kicking off in the next 20 minutes, it's Munster versus Glasgow, Edinburgh versus Bulls. Later, Scarlets take on Cardiff Rugby. And in the Premiership, we saw a win for Gloucester over Exeter Chiefs, 45 points to 24. Again, kicking off in the next 20 minutes, it's Sale Sharks versus Bristol. International football, of course, England in action later on. We'll take a preview of that very soon. The Women's Super League, though, a win for Man City. They continue their unbeaten run. 1-0 against bottom side Charlton. 12 minutes gone, London City Lionesses taking on Brighton, and it's goalless there. How good is this now? Tapao, China in your hand.

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0: Tom Drennan, how does it feel? 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Good luck to everyone heading along to that. And we'll have more on that coming up shortly.
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0: That's exactly what it says on the tin. It is Joy. It's new from Ray, along with Absolutely and Amma as well. BFPS, the 4C station. I mentioned the BFPS Pro League Grand Final happening tomorrow at the RAF Museum in London. Well, this season has seen three esports games played over 5 months, with two winners and one Rocket League trophy still for the taking. Have a listen to this, the highlights. So,
1: the drivers are all lined up. One, two, three, four, five lights. They pause for the effect. And it's lights out, and the way they go here in Spartans.
2: Oh, and there goes.
1: That was a lunge.
2: Making it pancakes straight into the lunge. He goes far too deep into the runoff.
1: Lacombe, a little bit on side. Luke Stevie takes the win from Phoenix by 0.05 of a second across the finish line for the final time in 2026. He's won in Silverstone and he takes the win on the final race of the season. Proven wins in Monza.
2: Think Tom might actually hate this. Kane though eats him up into his belly. Nom nom nom. Chews him down. And Vortexi is still only level 3. It's a shutdown onto the Renekton, and it's like Xin Zhao falling off the board as well. 14 kills to 15, two dragons to two dragons, 1.5 thousand gold in it. This is not too bad for game one. Can they do it? I think we already know the answer. The Lions, in absolutely disgusting fashion, 3-0 the Real Humans, and your BFBS Pro League champions.
3: I blinked, and I very well almost missed it. Out of nowhere, Karis proves themselves the master of every single surface. Ball off the backboard, car off the ceiling, right in the back of the net. That will certainly do for an equaliser.
4: Goes for the backboard, a selfless play over to Stimple, who's found the top shelf.
5: Push it infield with the redirect, but the shot's going to come through.
4: Kurt for one final punishment towards the serpent's net. And surely that's going to solidify Shadows with a victory here in the first series of the day.
0: And you see all the action tomorrow, searching BFPS Pro League on Twitch, or hear the highlights here on BFPS tomorrow afternoon. Australia in front. Wood puts them in front. Try is converted. Australia 12-10 up against Scotland.

Hey, it's Joe from Old School and Anthems, just dropping by with a little reminder that if you keep us on from 6pm UK time tonight, we're going to be back in the mix with loads and loads of big weekend tunes. We go through dance music history with the likes of DJ Sammy. We're going to get on loads and loads of tunes that you might be hearing out and about if you are lucky enough to get Saturday night off around the Forces World, just like Chris Lake's new offering, Long Jacket, and of course the very best in upfront dance music. Have you heard our weekend anthem for this week? It shouldn't work, but it really does. Mau P bringing that Dutch tech house energy to an old school Liberty X sample. Trust me, it works. We will hear that in full, plus loads more. We're back from 6.

Sonique and Feel So Good, TFBS, the 4C station. With you right round the course as well. Details are coming up on the BFES Quick Salute shortly. Australia stretched their lead now 24 points to 10 up on Scotland. Scotland have a player. Actually, they don't. I thought it was, have they? Hang on. Yes, they have. I couldn't decide whether that was a little yellow thing or a steward in a high-vis jacket just above the Scotland. The Scotland logo there. Yes, unless that is a steward moving it very, very, very quickly. Scotland down to 14 players of a player sunburned at the moment and paying the cost for it, 24 points to 10 down. And we've all seen, now before you start having a go at my eyesight, we've all seen camouflage and then high-vis jackets on. What's that message all about?

0: 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Barry can't swim, but he can dance, dance, dance. That's on the way next.
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6: This is a game. Whatever I play to you, you play back to me. Play that.

0: Fanny can swim, dance, dance, dance. The encouraging first half for the Scots against Australia in the women's rugby. Scotland unable to add to their 10-5 lead at half time. Australia, meanwhile, pushing away 27 points to 10 that they lead now with, what, another 20, make that 14 minutes left to play. Later, it's England versus Spain. Doubts, though, are being raised about Cole Palmer's future with England after the Chelsea attackers withdrawn from the squad to face Spain at Wembley tonight in the Nations League. Morgan Gibbs-White has cut short a break in Dubai to deputise. It's a tough call, isn't it? I'm going to stay here in Dubai. I'm going to go and play. I'm on my way. Right. So Palmer was asked for the World Cup in the summer, and Henry Winter, the leading football writer, has been speaking to Sky Sports News. He says he didn't expect to see him picked again by head coach Thomas Tuchel.
1: No, I don't. And I think you look at the reaction of Morgan Gibbs-White, who was called up, the way he rushed away from what looked a very nice holiday and almost sprinted to the airport. And England absolutely deserve players with that character.
0: And you've got to say, if you're questioning whether you're going to play, want to play against the world champions at Wembley, then, well, we'll leave that there, shall we?

Jason Texas, Ella Langley, one of the songs of the year for sure. Australia 27 points to 10 up on Scotland, 7 minutes left on that one. I will update the other scores for you in just a couple of minutes and take a look back at what was an incredible day in rugby league, military rugby league, after Billy Gillis

Dylan Gillis, DNA, loving you on BFES, the 4C station. London City Lionesses 1-0 up against Brighton. Moves them up to second after Man City won earlier on, beating bottom side Charlton. In the predictor this week, well done to Jacob Dyer from BFES Prize Norton, spot on. 6 goals, all of them coming Aldershot Town versus Tamworth. 5-1. Aldershot Town winning that one. Slovenia and Scotland drawing 0-0. And what a day of military rugby we've had. Rugby league. The Navy shot a 22-0 lead after about half an hour. The Army got right back into it. They needed to win by 12 points to get their hands on the trophy. And they won by exactly 12 points, which put them joint top with the RAF. The sides had drawn last week, and it was decided on tries scored. So the Army win the try service rugby league. Congratulations to them. Good luck to England in action later against Spain. I mean it. And good luck to me, and I mean this as well, taking on the Edinburgh Seven, the seven hills around Edinburgh, walking in between them as well. It's about an 18-mile seven hill climb. If you want to find out more, you want to get involved in the BFES, big BFES.com/7.

0: Manchester City chairman Khaldun Al-Mubarak has reaffirmed his belief the club will prove their innocence in their Premier League financial rules case. It's understood the process is moving to the appeal stage after reports claimed most of the 115 charges against the club were found to have been proven by an independent tribunal. Former City chairman David Bernstein says the matter needs transparency.
1: It's very much been held in secret up to now in camera, which I don't think is a very healthy thing. So I would like to see it open and certainly speedy.
0: The FA of Ireland has confirmed tomorrow's Nations League game with Israel will go ahead after a player vote. The fixture in Hungary was in doubt after the Republic's news conference and training session were both delayed. Manager Hamir Hallgrimsson insists their intentions are purely sport-based.
2: We are not supporting anything that's happening in Gaza. We are playing this fixture because it's the rules of our game. We're playing this fixture because it's the rule of the competition we are in. We said from the beginning, nobody is comfortable playing this game for so many reasons.
0: Donald Trump says he rejects Iran's proposal to reopen the Strait of Hormuz. His remarks come after Tehran offered a deal to restore shipping and resume talks on its nuclear program in 7 days. The Prime Minister's arrived in Liverpool ahead of the Labour Party's conference. It's Andy Burnham's first since taking office. He's announced a new scheme to help first-time buyers in England get on the housing ladder with just a 2.5% deposit. Culture Secretary Lisa Nandy.
3: Andy is a politician who wears his heart on his sleeve. He is impatient for change and he thinks big about the sort of change that the country needs.

0: But today the team were back in the air. It's unclear if the grounding has been lifted for all Hawk T1 and T2 operations.
1: In rugby league, the Army have won the Inter-Services Championship, beating the Navy to take the title from the RAF. And you can hear more on the BFBS Forces News YouTube channel. And that is the latest. I'm Susan Bookbinder.

Started you off with the lad who broke the record, biggest audience at an electronic gig, Mr. Calvin Harris, underneath us right now. Get a BB Rexa. And Sad Girls, welcome to Saturday then, 26th of September. Joe Carden with you. This is Old School and Anthems on BFBS. We're in the mix for the next few. Wherever you are in the forces world, we are bringing Saturday night to you. That's my job tonight, all right? We'll do that with Red Lights, Gold Teeth, Ben Hemsley, Niffy Girl on your way. First, former weekend anthem from MK.

gorgeous new one from Joel Corey and Hannah Blynn. It's called Don't Go Breaking My Heart. Haven's I Run in there before it. Hey, it's Joe in the mix. Old school and anthems on BFBS. On the way, DJ Sammy, the fellow who is performing at an event on the Rock of Gibraltar tonight. Get him on the way. Bingo players and devotion. First, let's get something brand new from Mr. Nathan Dorr. Proper breakbeaty on this one. Light and airy, just beautiful. This is his new one. It's called Missing You.

Jonas Blue, proper bringing that summer energy to, let's face it, what for a lot of us in the Voices world is the very end of summertime. Weirdly jealous of the Falklands. How you doing? Joe with you, it's BFBS. Right, each week on the show we crown a weekend anthem, a tune we think is going to do big things. This week, Mal P, the fellow off of Murder, the guy who just brings big, big energy with tunes like From Amsterdam. I can't believe I'm saying this. He's reworked Liberty X into a proper Dutch-inspired tech house banger, and it really works. This is Utter Filth, so it had to become our weekend anthem. Mal P and Just a Little Bit More, playing on BFBS.

0: the viral Move Into the Sun from Bugal, Tita Lau, and some Strike in there before it. It's Joe on BFBS. New music to bring in out from Clooney, who's having the most incredible time with this new album of his. Third track from it, an absolute hitter. You'll know him from work with the likes of Prosper.
1: He did a former weekend anthem for us not too long ago called One Question.
0: This, again, brings that 90s soulful vocal energy to a proper housey thumper. It's called Back.

Gorgon City and Work It Out on Old School and Anthems. I'm Joe. Thank you for spending Saturday night with BFBS. Appreciate your company. Right, we're straight back in the mix with a bit of Camel Fat and Cola and some Old School Martin Solveig in a few. We need to get your latest headlines on the way first. We'll get those in a minute. But before that, a tune that we brought you for the first time a couple weeks ago. It is stunning. You can see this going viral. It's just so, so catchy. It's Chris Squared, Lake and Lorenzo teaming up for something with a vocal that honestly is just going to get stuck in your head. This is the mighty Long Jacket, and it's playing on BFBS, the Forces Station.

0: First-time buyers in England could soon get onto the property ladder with a deposit of just 2.5%. The PM has made the announcement as he arrived at the Labour conference in Liverpool. Here's Work and Pensions Secretary Pat McFadden.
1: There are still affordability checks on any mortgage. People will look at how much income people have got and whether they can meet the payments. We hope that this will help more people own their own homes and also provide a much-needed boost to the construction industry.
0: Northern Ireland's High Court has temporarily blocked a unionist parade passing through a predominantly nationalist area of Portadown. Residents put forward a challenge to members of the Orange Order marching down the Gavaki Road, a notorious flashpoint during the Troubles. US President Donald Trump's rejected an Iranian proposal to reopen the Strait of Hormuz to commercial shipping within a week. The plan called for a pause in all fighting in the region, including in Lebanon. The BBC's John Donison in Jerusalem has more.
2: When this proposal was put forward by the Iranian foreign minister last night, it might have sounded like a bit of a breakthrough, but really I think we've not moved any further forward. It's very quickly been rejected pretty clearly by President Trump. It's good that discussions are taking place. We know that the Iranian foreign minister was talking to the US special envoy Steve Witkoff in New York in the last few days, but I'm not sure how much progress has been made.
0: The Met Police has confirmed it will re-examine CCTV footage relating to the unsolved murder of Jill Dando 27 years ago. The BBC presenter was shot dead with a single bullet on her doorstep in Fulham in April 1999. Man City's chairman insists the Premier League process still has a long way to run. He's released a statement in response to reports the club has been found guilty of the majority of 115 allegations of financial regulation breaches between 2009 and 2018. England kick off their first game since the World Cup later this hour when they face Spain in the Nations League. James Trafford starts in goal for the hosts at Wembley from their David Garrett.
3: Just over 2 months on from a World Cup, which some would say England nearly won, but undoubtedly Spain did, and the two sides meet here at Wembley in the Nations League. A glorified friendly, a chance for England redemption, maybe coach Thomas Tuchel fighting for his job. Perhaps all of the above are true. Certainly a win for England would come as a welcome tonic for Tuchel and an attacking display which banishes memories of the stifled last few minutes in the defeat to

Camel Fat, Elderbrook and Cola, Solveig in there before it. Welcome along to Saturday Night. I'm Joe. This is Old School and Anthems, wherever you find yourself around the forces. Well, tonight we're bringing big Saturday Night energy to you. We've got some Sonny Federa on the way. We'll do Shane Codd's Get Out of My Head, some Topic and Daycom. First, though, I love the fact that this has officially become so big it's made it to daytimes on BFBS. I'm very, very proud. I am. We go down under with Fisher. This is What a Life on BFBS.

Topic and Controller Me on Old School and Anthems is Joe in the mix on BFBS. Kungs and Cooking on the way. Do Technotronics bump up the jam first, though. Should we get something new on? Paul Wolford teaming up with Second City off of I Wanna Feel. And Ra, you might remember her vocal on that remix of Devotion by Joel Corey. This is just pure feel-good piano housey goodness for your Saturday night. Gonna make you feel all warm and fuzzy inside, trust. This is new, it's called Signs.

Oliver Heldens and Gecko on BFBS. I'm Joe. UKG goodness in the form of badges. These words in a few. Some Steve Angelo and Robin S with Show Me Love. First, though, something brand new to BFBS this weekend. DOD is back. Dan O'Donnell getting ready for his album that's coming out mid-October. One of the tunes from it is going to be this trancey little banger. I reckon perfect kind of sunsetty time tune. This is called

Zagala and You For Me on BFBS. Bless and Symmetric, we'll close off in a few, and Difference a little closer. First, really, really proud to be able to say we're supporting this Saturday night. Chris Watson. Go on Instagram, go on TikTok, you'll have seen him. He is the fella who does these big kind of countdowns and big blends of old school dance music. He's usually, bless him, sat at his kitchen table with his little launch pad. This is his first original release to go big. Piano House banger is called Say It.

If you are getting us on tonight in Brunei or Diego Garcia, I'm out of here. I'll catch you Monday evening for Totally Connected. You can catch the rest of this show at bfbs.com/catchup or on the BFBS app. If you're elsewhere, stick about. We're into the mix again after the news. First, though, going to go a little D&B to finish off this hour. Sub Focus on the way. After new music from Crystal off of The Days, teaming up with Rudimental. So catchy, this. It's called 3-2-1.

0: Northern Ireland's High Court's temporarily blocked a unionist parade passing through a predominantly nationalist area of Portadown. Residents put forward a challenge for members of the Orange Order marching down Gavaki Road, a notorious flashpoint during the Troubles. The BBC's Ireland correspondent Chris Page was in court for the judge's verdict.
1: She said it was clear to her that this particular long-running dispute had the potential to escalate within Northern Ireland. So she said against that backdrop, she was thoroughly of the view that the issues of all the parties in the case needed to be properly ventilated. So those are the words of the judge, Patricia Smith, though the Orange Order have now decided to appeal her decision. So the legal activity here in Belfast tonight continues. That appeal is due to be heard later on this evening.
0: US President Donald Trump has rejected an Iranian proposal to reopen the Strait of Hormuz to commercial shipping within a week. He said it was because the US was winning the war.
2: You'll see that in the fake news. But we're winning tremendously. We have total control of the Hormuz Strait. Massive amounts of oil are coming out of the Hormuz Strait. Last night we had 29 ships come out. They want to make a deal, and I think that's fine. I like making a deal too. But that deal would not be acceptable.
0: Pope Leo's arrived in Lourdes on the second day of the first papal visit to France in 18 years. 800,000 worshippers attended an outdoor mass in Paris earlier. Andy Burnham's announced a new scheme to help first-time buyers in England get on the housing ladder with just a 2.5% deposit. The Prime Minister's aiming to support those without the so-called Bank of Mum and Dad as he arrived in Liverpool for his first Labour conference as leader.
3: We've had a decade since Brexit. And it's been a decade of too much drift, too much division, and we need to draw a line on that. We need to set out a new direction for the country.
0: The Football Association of Ireland's confirmed tomorrow's Nations League game against Israel will go ahead after a player vote. The fixture in Hungary was in doubt after the Republic's news conference and training session were delayed. Manager Hemir Hallgrimsson.
4: We are not supporting anything that's happened in Gaza. We are playing this fixture because it's the rules of our game. We are playing this fixture because it's the rules of the competition we are in. We said from the beginning, nobody is comfortable playing this game for so many reasons.
0: Spain are 1-0 up against England in the Nations League at Wembley. Lamine Yamal hitting the net for the world champions just 2 minutes in. Spain have just also had a goal disallowed for offside. Better news in rugby league. The Army have won the Inter-Services Championship, beating the Navy to take the title from the RAF.

Pausa and Day Cash, Sweet Female Attitude on before it. Welcome along to Saturday night. If you are just joining us, I'm Joe. We're in the mix on Old School and Anthems for another 60 minutes of weekend bangers, right? So we're going to make it count because we need to get big Saturday night energy sorted for wherever you are in the forces world, whatever your plans are. Honestly, we've got you. That Matt Cesari remix of Sonique's It Feels So Good on the way, and our D Cigala and Becky Hill after a former weekend anthem from Notion.

Taser Tinks Wet Dollars lined up in a few. I got a new remix of Sean Paul's Get Busy in my inbox a couple weeks ago. It bangs. We're going to get that on your radio in a few. First, though, Sonny Kane reworking 90s R&B goodness. This is Never Leave Ya.

Sean Paul, the I'm Friends remix of Get Busy. You're on with Joe. Happy Saturday. I heard Tiesto's Red Light, some BFBS rewind a bit earlier on this week. So I was like, I need to get this on tonight. Thanks. That's playing in the next 15 minutes. Some Philip George and Wish You Were Mine as well. First, though, proper catchy vocal on this one. Just piano-coded goodness. From Mr. Joel Corey, this is Whisper, playing on Old School and Anthems.

slow and proper 2010s EDM goodness in the form of Red Lights. This is Old School and Anthems. I'm Joe. We are very nearly getting ready to hand over to Neon Wolf Club Culture. Before it, though, I think we turn up the tempo a bit. Dean Turnley, Zach and Tough on the way. We'll do Running Around from Eli Oaks. But first, a former weekend anthem, some D&B energy from KTB and Jax Jones. What a collab. This is The Last Day of Summer on BFBS.

Rain on Remix Duties for Kygo and Whitney. Right, I am out of here. Enjoy the rest of your Saturday night. I will see you on Monday, 10 a.m. UK time, when Totally Connected returns. If you want to get some tunes on during the week, this show lives online for the next few at bfbs.com/catch-up. You can stream old school and anthems on the BFBS app. Have a wonderful Saturday night, all right? Neil's on with Club Culture after the latest Forces news. And after Clooney and Prosper taking us out, this is Good Girl on BFBS.

0: England have come from behind in the Nations League and now lead the world champions Spain 2-1. Two goals within 3 minutes from Anthony Gordon and Harry Kane have turned the atmosphere at Wembley on its head.
1: Gordon, O'Reilly makes the run, left-hand side, O'Reilly with a cross, Kane with a header, he's got off Cucurella. England have come from behind and now lead against the world champion Spain by 2-1.
0: Spain went ahead in the first 2 minutes with a Lamine Yamal goal. Unionists are appealing at Belfast High Court to a decision to temporarily stop an Orange Order march tomorrow through a predominantly nationalist area of Portadown. The route's been banned for almost 30 years, but a decision was made recently to allow a parade. Residents of Gavaki Road challenged it. The DUP's Colin Lockhart says it's premature to say it won't be happening.
2: The balaclava really has slipped with regards to Sinn Féin and the mob that is trying to rule in Northern Ireland. Threats of violence will not achieve your outcome.
0: Donald Trump says he rejects Iran's proposal to reopen the Strait of Hormuz. His remarks come after Tehran offered a deal to restore shipping and resume talks on its nuclear programme in 7 days. Republic of Ireland goalkeeper Gavin Banzunu has announced he won't play in tomorrow's Nations League match against Israel in Hungary. On Instagram, he says he's a man of strong faith and feels it'd be wrong to participate. It was confirmed earlier the fixture would go ahead after campaigners called for a boycott over the war in Gaza. Israel's coach Ran Ben Shimon says his priority is the game.
3: I'm not insulted. I'm a football person, like you say. I grew up since I was a child, love this game. I will not let anyone take it from me. So what I'm focusing is how to prepare my team.
0: The Prime Minister's announced a new scheme to help first-time buyers in England get on the housing ladder with just a 2.5% deposit. Andy Burnham's arrived in Liverpool ahead of his first Labour conference as PM. Manchester City's chairman insists the Premier League process still has a long way to run. He's released a statement in response to reports the club has been found guilty of the majority of 115 allegations of financial regulation breaches between 2009 and 2018. In rugby league, the Army have won the Inter-Services Championship, beating the Navy to take the title from the RAF. On the BFBS Forces News YouTube channel, Kyle Dixon.
4: The Army are Inter-Services champions. They've won it on tries scored, the tightest of margins. But that's why they celebrate. The Army, for the first time in 7 years, are Inter-Services champions.
0: That's the latest. I'm Susan Bookbinder.

some sessions as I relocate from the Falkland Islands to Germany over the next month. We'll get into more detail about that a little bit later on, though, but you can rest assured the Saturday Night Vibe will continue throughout the month of October. Back to this week, though, Free Jack and the Movement getting us underway. And you just heard Beeve and 1997 on the Staff Only label. We've got a house session on the way. It's the first of our little bits of mix action for you after a classic redone for 2026.

Double E extended remix. Look out for that on the Armada record label. Clubculture@bfbs.com is the email address. If you'd like to find me on the socials, at DJ Neil Moore, and that is on X and on Blue Sky. Club Culture's on Blue Sky as well. If you want to get involved with the Blue Sky social media platform, I'd love to see you there. And we do have a WhatsApp channel as well, which is where you'll be able to get the tracklist details for this week and throughout the month of October when we are in the autumn sessions as well. Well, that's my plan anyway. I'll do my very best to try and keep to that. Let's get into your house session for this week then. On the way, Ilias and Barrentos bring a classic Angie Brown tune up to date. Needs No Sleep. Matt Joe and Moulin have also taken on a classic, the Blaze and Barbara Tucker Most Precious Love, coming up in the mix. Eran and Groove Generation with Terry B, Lily and K1, and this is Jewel Kid.

session in Club Culture this weekend. Joel Kidd and Scream and Shout on Alanza. Lillian K1 with me on In Rotation. Iran and Groove Generation with Terry B and Say My Name. That is on the Vibora music label. Matt Joe and Moulin have taken on Blaze and Barbara Tucker's Most Precious Love on Subjects. Needs No Sleep and Empty Room on Up All Night Recordings. And Ilias and Barrentos take on Angie Brown with I'm Gonna Get You, brand new remix of that classic tune for 2026 on Armada. As always, about the house groove in hour one, melodic, progressive and euphoric trance still to come. We're not done this hour yet, though. This is Chaney and Sean Lee with Since You've Been Gone.

Shaney and Sean Lee with Since You've Been Gone, the extended mix on Solo Toco. It is BFBS right around the forces world. We're across the UK on Nationwide DAB Plus and the UK basis

Robbie Rivera and Shake It on Juicy Music, and Swedish House Mafia with Ty Dolla Sign and 070 Shake, and Lifetime, the Wayal remix. Wrapping up hour one. The House Dimension podcast is available for you any second now, including a bonus tune, and that podcast will be taking a break over the month of October as well, just to let you know. We're going to up the BPMs and switch it to trance after your latest.

0: The High Court in Northern Ireland is now hearing an Orange Order appeal against its ruling banning Portadown Orangemen from marching along the mainly nationalist Gavaki Road tomorrow. On Friday, the Parades Commission announced that the Orange Order parade could proceed for the first time in nearly 30 years. The Gavaki Road's Residents Coalition mounted a legal challenge to the decision, and today a High Court judge issued an injunction temporarily halting the march. Residents spokesperson Brendan McConnell.
1: Got the first step in our favour. We now must ensure that we get the next step in our favour.
0: US President Donald Trump has rejected an Iranian proposal to reopen the Strait of Hormuz to commercial shipping within a week. He said it was because the US was winning the war.
2: You don't see that in the fake news, but we're winning tremendously. We have total control of the Hormuz Strait. Massive amounts of oil are coming out of the Hormuz Strait. Last night we had 29 ships come out. They want to make a deal, and I think that's fine. I like making a deal too. But that deal would not be acceptable.
0: Pope Leo has arrived in Lourdes on the second day of the first papal visit to France in 18 years. 800,000 worshippers attended an outdoor mass in Paris earlier. Andy Burnham's announced a new scheme to help first-time buyers in England get on the housing ladder with just a 2.5% deposit. The Prime Minister's aiming to support those without the so-called Bank of Mum and Dad as he arrived in Liverpool for his first Labour Party conference as leader.
3: We've had a decade since Brexit, and it's been a decade of too much drift, too much division, and we need to draw a line on that. We need to set out a new direction for the country.
0: Manchester City's chairperson insists the Premier League process still has a long way to run. He's released a statement in response to reports the club has been found guilty of the majority of 115 allegations of financial regulation breaches between 2009 and 2018. England let a lead slip in a 3-2 defeat to Spain in their Nations League opener. Captain Harry Kane scored, but also missed a penalty at Wembley.
4: England, for the first time since 2013, have lost back-to-back matches at Wembley Stadium. It has finished in this Nations League opener in A3. An entertaining game, England 2, Spain 3.
0: New Scotland manager Sebastian Pocanoli had to make do with a point as his team were held to a goalless draw away to Slovenia in his first game in charge. And that's the latest. I'm Susan Bookbinder.

into your second hour of Club Culture this weekend against all odds, and Save Me on 03. We just heard Bipe with Beautiful Mistake on Of Us Records. We have your Saturday night session on the way very soon. Just to let you know, we are wrapping up summer 2026 throughout the month of October. The autumn sessions are inbound. Every Saturday night, non-stop, uninterrupted, and in the mix. Whilst I move from the Falklands to Germany, looking forward to the next stage of my BFBS world. Taking me back to Germany, though. Did a few years back there in the early noughties, so heading back to not exactly the same place, but not far away. So looking forward to that. So whilst I am moving lock, stock and barrel, nearly 8,000 miles, you're going to be enjoying the autumn sessions on a Saturday night with Club Culture. We're going to get into the mix after Alexander Spark. This is Find Love.

the Forces station for your Saturday night, working the big grooves for another weekend. We're going to head into your Saturday night session, a brand new remix of a Solar Stone classic coming up, Spalled and Zego, Roger M, Anton Bai and Falsey with AV, Blue Black, and this is Marshadow.

Mars Shadow in Search of Why got your Saturday night session underway this week. Followed that up with Blue Black and Too Many Times on We Love Trance. Anton Bai and Falsey with AV Dance Department on Narrantology. Roger M dancing in the dark on Magic Island. Spoiled and Zigo with More and More, the BLR extended remix on Captivating. 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Wrapping up that little mix bit. One more bit of mix action to come. That is your full power session in the final hour, so stand by for that. Got another classic for you, remix for 2026, the Storm 25 mix of Darude Sandstorm.

Storm, the brand new Storm 25 mix on Vibing Out. There is a whole new package of remixes of that classic anthem if you're looking out for that. We're going to get up to the latest news after Manuel Rocca. This is Peace of Mind.

0: Northern Ireland's highest court has banned the Orange Order from parading down the predominantly nationalist Gavaki Road in Portadown, a notorious flashpoint during the Troubles. The court tonight rejected an Orange Order appeal against a temporary injunction issued earlier on tomorrow's Drumcree parade. Former BBC Northern Ireland political correspondent Mark Davenport says the march harks back to darker times.
1: The Drumcree parade was probably the worst dispute of them all. At times, the scenes around the Drumcree church near the nationalist Garvahy estate resembled a sort of medieval battle scene, with the police being backed up by army support there in very large numbers. And the Orange Order and their supporters gathered on the hill outside the church, and there were often many days of riots. And it spread across Northern Ireland. So we had hundreds of plastic bullets fired, lots of rioting, lots of violence.
0: RAF Coningsby has become the first RAF base to introduce enhanced force protection training for all of its military staff. For personnel, it means additional firearms skills and combat first aid training. Warrant Officer Lee Hargreave is from the Protection Force training flight and says everyone needs to be as prepared as possible.
2: So obviously when the pilots are out on missions across the world, if the worst happens, they will have to survive in an austere environment, and part of our training is what will help them survive. But it's not all just about the pilots. They make up about 4% of the Royal Air Force, you know, and that other 96% is what makes that 4% happen, and they also need to be able to operate and survive.
0: Prince Harry says the decision to return his family to the UK was made for lots of reasons, and it's great to be back in the country. The Duke of Sussex returned to the UK a month ago after living in the US for 6 years. His children, Prince Archie and Princess Lilibet, moved schools shortly after they returned when issues were raised by their security team about the commute. He spoke to Canadian network CTV on his return.
3: It's been great. It's been great to be back on British soil. The kids are happy in school, and it gives me a chance to be really focused on Invictus and the Birmingham in the games July next year.
0: England couldn't hold on to a 2-1 lead as they suffered a 3-2 defeat to Spain in their Nations League opener. Captain Harry Kane missed a penalty, but did get a goal the first half at Wembley. Fellow scorer Anthony Gordon says he's experiencing different emotions.
4: I'm really proud of how we performed, because I thought we were exciting. I thought we'd done, after the summer and all the controversy, we'd done everything everybody had asked from us. We'd done what we'd spoke about ourselves. And sometimes you're going to lose games against the best in the world. The mix bit comes from the mistakes.
0: Scotland were held to a 1-1 draw. Why Slovenia? That's the latest. I'm Susan Bookbinder.
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And this is Yumel with Chase the Sun.

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Alternatively, you can find me at DJ Normore on Blue Sky and on X as well. And remember, we do have a WhatsApp channel, which is where you can find the tracklist details at the end of the show each week. Plus, we'll keep you updated with the tracklists as we go through the autumn sessions throughout the month of October. Let's get into your latest and final bit of mix action this weekend. Dream Life and Angelica S on the way, Niklaus and Connor Holiban, Stinks and Bankburn, Andy Dutz with Alpha Duo, Peter Mithig, all on the way after another classic remixed. It's York and Bella Claxon with Mike Mumberg. This is On the Beach.

is your full power session for this weekend here in Club Culture. York and Bella Claxton with Mike Munberg and On the Beach on Armada. Peter Mythic with Emotion on Swanda. Andy Newts and Alpha Duo, Life Within Us on A Blazing. Stings and Bankburn with Hypocrite on Edge One. I did mention last week that we had an Edge One track, first one from them in a while, and then two come along at once. Very nice. Niklaus and Connor Holleburn with Never Be the Same on Dream State Records, and Dream Life with Angelica S and Where Memories Sleep on Abora. We are almost at our Show Summit tune. It's the last Show Summit for a little while, and we take it back to 2015 after Sunin and Orcadia. This

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Next weekend, we head into the autumn sessions here in Club Culture as we wrap up summer 2026 in that closing party vibe, non-stop, uninterrupted, and in the mix every weekend in October whilst I move from the Falklands to Germany. We're not quite done this week, though. Time now for your Show Summit tune from 2015. This is Dan Stone and Victoria Scherzig. 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

Wrapping up Club Culture this weekend, your show summit tune, Dan Stone featuring Victoria Scherzick, and Only the Memories on Future Sound of Egypt from 2015. The show summit will return in November, as will Club Culture in its normal guise, but we will be here every single Saturday night in October bringing you the autumn sessions. If you want to check us out again for this weekend's show, bfps.com/catch-up. I look forward to getting into the mix non-stop and uninterrupted next weekend. 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

0: The High Court in Northern Ireland has temporarily stopped a Protestant Orange Order parade through a Catholic area of Portadown, scheduled for this morning. The Parades Commission had allowed the march along the Gavaki Road in Drumcree for the first time in almost 30 years, but a judge ruled there was a risk that the dispute between loyalists and nationalists could escalate. The DUP's Carla Lockhart disputed the ruling.
1: The balaclava really has slipped with regards to Sinn Féin and the mob that is trying to rule in Northern Ireland. Threats of violence will not achieve your outcome.
0: US President Donald Trump has rejected an Iranian proposal to reopen the Strait of Hormuz to commercial shipping within a week. He said that was because the US was winning the war.
2: You don't see that in the fake news, but we're winning tremendously. We have total control of the Hormuz Strait. Massive amounts of oil are coming out of the Hormuz Strait. Last night we had 29 ships come out. They want to make a deal, and I think that's fine. I like making a deal too. But that deal would not be acceptable.
0: Pope Leo has arrived in Lourdes on the second day of the first papal visit to France in 18 years. 800,000 worshippers attended an outdoor mass in Paris earlier. The Prime Minister's announced a new scheme to help first-time buyers in England get on the housing ladder with just a 2.5% deposit. Andy Burnham's arrived in Liverpool ahead of his first Labour conference as PM. Republic of Ireland goalkeeper Gavin Bazunu's announced he will not play in tonight's Nations League match against Israel in Hungary. On Instagram, he said he's a man of strong faith and feels it'd be wrong to participate. It was confirmed earlier the fixture will go ahead after campaigners called for a boycott over the war in Gaza. Israel's coach, Ran Ben Shimon, says his priority is the game.
3: I'm not insulted. I'm a football person, like you say. I grew up since I was a child, love this game. I will not let anyone take it from me. So what I'm focusing is how to prepare my team.
0: England suffered a 3-2 Nations League defeat to Spain in their first game since the World Cup. Anthony Gordon and Harry Kane had given the hosts a 2-1 lead at half-time at Wembley. The England captain also missed a penalty, but manager Thomas Tuchel says they did a lot well after going behind early.
4: We played more and more in the opponent's half. We had an incredible number throughout the game, but especially in the first half of high ball wins. Played very brave against the ball, pushed them back, got better and better with the ball, played more and more in the opponent's half, created more and more.
0: Scotland drew 0-0 away to Slovenia. That's the latest. I'm Susan Bookbinder. The beat of the

We kicked off the show with Bruno Mars and Leave the Door Open, and that right there was Spencer Ramsey with Take It Easy. Hey, how are you? My name is Jacob Dyer, and this is BFBS Beats. We are with you right around the forces world and across the UK. Maybe it's the middle of the night for you and you're working the night shift. Maybe it's early hours of Sunday, or maybe it's still Saturday night. Either way, we have got you sorted. We've got music on the way from David Morales, Ed Sheeran as well. But right now, let's get into this from Chris Lake, Chris Lorenzo, and Kenny Beats. This is called Long Jacket.

with me. Ed Sheeran, Camila Cabello and Cardi B, that's South of the Border, and it's on BFBS Beats with me, Jacob Dyer. I hope you're doing all right wherever you are in the forces world. And for Team BFBS, today is quite a big day as we're going to be crowning the winner of the BFBS Pro League. The grand final, which is Rocket League, by the way, is taking place at the RAF Museum in London. 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

0: cheeky little throwback, taking us back to 1998. It's David Morales and Needing You, playing right around the Forces world and across the UK here on BFBS Beats. All right, we've got music on the way from Ariana Grande. We've got Odin to play for you as well, but DOD's up next.
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4: Come on.

don't know about you, but whenever I hear that tune, Odin and Fatso Lauren, it just makes me want to get myself on a dance floor. It's Jacob's Eye keeping you company right around the Forces world and across the UK on BFBS Beat. And have you seen that apparently the greatest TV show of all time, after Made in Chelsea, The X Factor is apparently making a comeback. Now, who would you like to be a judge on The X Factor if it returned? I'm just going to put this one out there. Ariana Grande. I think she'd be ace. Here's a brand new one now at Beats.

You're on with Jacob Dyer. I'm keeping you company right around the Forces world on BFPS Beats from our studios at REF Rose Norton in the UK. Now, earlier on this year, I was on a detachment in Gibraltar and I absolutely loved my time in Gib, but that meant I missed loads of music acts that were performing in the UK. And then I got back to the UK and it just seems like I'm now missing music acts in Gibraltar. I know Sophia Lisbexter was there the other week, and I've seen that Venga Boys are performing in Gib very soon. Oh, I'd love to see the Venga Boys live. And right now, let's get this on from DJ Snake. He's currently on a world tour, playing in Singapore very soon. Here he is with Middles.

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It's on BFBS Beats. Hi to you if you're listening in Cyprus right now. If that is you, is it still hot out there? Is it still very much summer? Of course it is. You're in Cyprus. Here in the UK, I feel like summer has long gone, but RAF Akatiri in Cyprus, they are hosting their end of summer party next Saturday, the 3rd of October. Have a great time. If you are off to that, it all kicks off at 3:30. And I'm not jealous at all. I'm very jealous, right? On the way for you. We're going to get you up to date with your latest Forces news. But to take us there, we're going to get on Teeks and that massive tune, Sunshine. After this right now from Voltage, whatever you're doing, be sure to turn this up nice and loud.

0: The Court of Appeal has overturned a ban on an Orange Order parade through a largely nationalist part of Portadown later this morning. A High Court judge had issued an injunction stopping the Orangemen marching along the Gavaki Road amid concerns the long-running dispute could escalate. But following an emergency appeal late last night, the parade has been allowed to go ahead with restrictions. Speaking outside the court, Deirdre Hargey from Sinn Féin is backing the community that lives there.
1: We are conscious that people have come out, they have stayed here for hours. That shows the determination of the people on Gavaki Road and beyond Gavaki Road, that we will continue to stand with them in solidarity.
0: The Prime Minister's announced a new scheme to help first-time buyers in England get on the housing ladder with just a 2.5% deposit. Andy Burnham was speaking as he arrived in Liverpool ahead of his first Labour conference as PM.
2: I will set out a clear new direction for the country, and from that comes the hope. People able to have hope again that things will improve, that life will get better, and it will.
0: Prince Harry says the decision to return his family to the UK was made for lots of reasons, and it is great to be back in the country. The Duke of Sussex returned to the UK a month ago after living in the US for 6 years. His children, Prince Archie and Princess Lilibet, moved schools shortly after they returned when issues were raised by their security team about the commute. He spoke to Canadian network CTV.
3: It's been great. It's been great to be back on British soil. The kids are happy in school, and it gives me a chance to be able to really focus on Invictus and the Birmingham in the Games July next year.
0: England let a lead slip in a 3-2 defeat to Spain in their Nations League opener. Captain Harry Kane scored but also missed a penalty at Wembley.
4: England, for the first time since 2013, have lost back-to-back matches at Wembley Stadium. It has finished in this Nations League opener in a 3. An entertaining game, England 2, Spain 3.
0: New Scotland manager Sebastian Pocanoli had to make do with a point as his team were held to a goalless draw away to Slovenia in his first game in charge.